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2: 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A crash on Warwick Road westbound on the Mitchell Freeway overpass in Warwick. Also a crash on Lee Tower westbound at North Lake Road in Winthrop. Another crash on Great Eastern Highway westbound at Darlington Road in Darlington. And a crash on the Quinana Freeway southbound at Royal Highway Jandakot, blocking the left lane with police, ambulance and towies on site. Traffic queuing back to Leach Highway. Also busy on the Quinana inbound at Mortimer Road to Rowley Road and South Street to Mount Hurry Bridge. Slow on the Mitchell, Burns Beach Road, Whitford Avenue to Reed Highway and delays Hay Street out to Mill Point Road on the Quinana. 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
3: Cloudy and 17 today. There is a very high chance of showers and the chance of a thunderstorm this morning. Tomorrow, partly cloudy, 17. Wednesday, mostly sunny, 19. And then Thursday, sunny and 19. It is 12 degrees in Welshpool and 13 in Wanneroo. 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
4: It is Monday, the 10th of August. Welcome to it. And if you're birthdaying today, hope it is a fantastic day for you, despite the lousy weather. Happy 56th birthday to Home and Away's Emily Simons, a.k.a. Marilyn Chambers Fisher, who began on the show many, many years ago. She's done it for over 20 years, had a couple of breaks in between, but we all know and love her as Marilyn. To New York now. Happy 67th to Rosanna Arquette, who famously co-starred in Desperately Seeking Susan with Madonna. Did so well, she won a BAFTA for that. Happy 66th birthday to Spanish actor Antonio Banderas, who's been in movies like Philadelphia, Interview with a Vampire. He was great opposite Angelina Jolie in Original Sin. Hello. But I think his greatest achievement to date would have to be his portrayal of Pussy Moose from the Shrek movies.
5: Through the years, I have been known by many names. Diablo Gato. The Furry Lover. Chupacabra. Frisky two times. And the Ginger Hitman. But to most, I am Boos in Boots. Outlaw.
4: Happy heavenly birthday to one half of the Righteous Brothers, who weren't even brothers. Bobby Hatfield. The other half was Bill Medley. And they gave us some big songs in the 60s.
3: They did, and how big was this one? Which, of course, made a comeback, didn't it?
4: Ghost, wasn't it?
3: Indeed.
4: Ronnie Spector, US singer with the Ronettes, would have been 83 today had we not lost him about 4 years ago to cancer. But again, plenty of good tunes. Hailing from Perth, along with his brothers Tim and Andrew, it's a happy 65th birthday to NXS drummer John Farris.
3: A bit of his drum work here. Boom, boom. And a bit here.
4: Oh, I like that
3: there
4: one.
3: There you go. Yeah, it's a good one.
4: Mm.
3: Speaking of drummers and exceptional drummers and just exceptional players in general, there was three guys who formed a little band, Ginger Baker, Jack Bruce, Eric Clapton. 1968, their Wheels of Fire album went to number one in the US, but they broke up not long after.
4: Oh dear.
3: Because, well, there were some very big personalities and some very big egos. And whilst that volatility did create some great music, it just was never going to last very long. So, from said album, this is Cream, White Room at 8 past 8 on Forever Classic 6AX.

0: Forever Classic 6iX. I'm going to lump that one into the Forever Classic category for sure. It's a classic breakfast with Nat and Westo for Fox Removals at 13 past 8. I want to share a little story with you about my other half.
1: The lovely Yelena?
0: Yes.
1: Do tell.
0: So,
1: First of all, are you giving the woman argy-barginess here? Are you...
0: Well, you've
1: because I'm just thinking yoga's not started yet, has it?
0: Oh, I don't know. She probably might be listening. By now.
1: I'm just trying to protect you, mate.
0: No, because she resides in the suburb of Subiaco,
1: mm-hmm.
0: and she recently had an appointment to go to, which was also in the suburb of Subiaco.
1: Nice and close.
0: And then she looked at it and she went, well, it's not far. Mm. I could probably walk.
1: Mm.
0: And then she gets to the, I think it was like, say, number 19.
1: Right.
0: That she's got to go to this address. And gets there and goes, it's a bit unusual. It's sort of just seems like a residence. It's odd that there's a wheelie bin like right in front of the gate that makes it difficult to get to because I'm pretty sure I'm supposed to. Maybe I go around the back of the house. So, the gate's a bit stiff. That's okay. I'll just let myself in and then wanders around the back and then finds herself eye to eye with this person at the back of the house who's staring at her and she's staring at them and they're both confused. And then she's like, this woman comes out of the house. I'm sorry, can I help you? She's like, yeah, is this number 19 such and such street? She's like, no, this is 19 so-and-so street. You need to be one street over. So, yeah, it was within walking distance, but it may have helped if you just consulted either a map or some street signs, not just wandered into the backyard in someone's house. And she did raise a good point because I was already thinking it. And as she's telling me the story, she kind of goes, you know what? It's a really good thing that I wasn't in America because, you know.
1: Oh, true.
0: Turn up unannounced in somebody's backyard. And
1: yes. Everyone owns a gun over there.
0: Absolutely. So, yeah, good thing. Good thing.
1: Oh, you could have been on the lookout again.
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4: 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Wet weather taking its toll, several crashes, a couple on the Mitchell Freeway, one northbound after Ocean Reef Road, Heathridge, the other southbound, the exit to Hutton Street, Osborne Park, also a crash, Warwick Road westbound on the Mitchell Freeway overpass in Warwick, and a crash on Lee Tower westbound at North Lake Road in Winthrop, blocking the left lane, and a crash on Gradiston Highway as well, westbound at Darlington Road in Darlington, and still a crash on the Cronulla Freeway southbound at Royal Highway, Jandakot. 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

0: 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It's the classic breakfast with Nat and Westo for Fox Removals. 8:27. So there's a couple of things that have been brought forwards that are happening early.
1: Right.
0: So one of them is in like the city of Gosnells. Mm. If you're on a property that requires a fire break, you've now got to have that done by October 31st.
1: Ooh, okay.
0: Which would normally not be till the end of November. So they brought that forward a month.
1: Why?
0: Well, they're concerned just about spring heat waves and maybe just a little bit too much kind of burnable bush.
1: Ooh,
0: in
1: okay.
0: the area, etc.
1: So and there's lots of properties out there with a lot of bush.
0: Yeah, so they're getting onto that early, so they've brought that forwards.
1: Good.
0: And the other thing is the new Fremantle Bridge.
1: Oh, it's ahead of time, I saw.
0: It's ahead of time because it was closed, I think it was around February. And I don't know if you've been down there, but it is a bit of a nightmare.
1: It's a hassle, mate, is what it is.
0: It's a bit of a hassle, yeah. So it wasn't meant to open until the first half of next year, which, you know, is that January or is that June?
1: We don't know, do you?
0: Right.
1: They're both the first half.
0: But it looks like it's going to be open before the end of the year.
1: That's unheard of.
0: Isn't it?
1: Local
0: isn't it?
1: Government.
0: It's just fantastic to get
1: well
0: a job.
1: Well done.
0: Not just done on time, but ahead of
1: ahead
0: time.
1: Ahead of time. Pat yourself on the back and give yourself a little golf clap.
0: Polite golf clap. Well done.
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3: Showers today, 17, the top for Perth. From the Capital Radio 6IX newsroom, I'm Scott Maiman. Support for federal Labor has collapsed. The latest from Michael Packie.
4: Cost of living pressures and a poorly received budget, which is upending the property market, continues to cause havoc for the Albanese government. The latest news poll has seen core support for Labor drop to 29%, its worst performance since Julia Gillard was in power in 2013. Backing for One Nation is also down marginally, but its primary vote is level pegging with Labor. The coalition continues to struggle as the Greens improve their standing. Michael Packie reporting.
3: There's renewed talk that the WA share of GST should be up for a change, with the GST distribution review set for the end of the month. Western Australia currently keeps about 75 cents for every dollar of GST revenue raised and will receive $9.3 billion from GST in the 2026-27 financial year. Other states and territories believe it's too much, but Federal Labor Minister Josh Wilson says the split should remain equitable.
5: The position that's been in place for some time now is a fair arrangement for Western Australia. Western Australia is a powerhouse state in terms of the economic activity, and I don't think anyone would argue that Western Australians and Western Australia as a state shouldn't get a fair deal out of the GST.
3: GPs are being encouraged to proactively discuss testing for prostate cancer with men over 50 as part of new detection guidelines. Australia's become one of the first nations in the world to adopt a new framework. The Prostate Cancer Foundation's Professor Jeff Dunn says early detection saves lives.
6: This is a great step forward. We're heading in the right direction. We need to make sure we implement it to ensure maximum benefit for the men of Australia.
3: There's a growing campaign to ban laptops and tablets and return to pen and paper. It follows a decades-long decline in NAPLAN results. The idea has garnered the support of parents and teachers, with an online petition receiving thousands of signatures.
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3: And the ASX ahead of the open this morning at 9,263. Gold selling at $4,342 an ounce. The Aussie dollar, 70 US cents, 12,607 Indonesian rupiah.
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3: The Perth Bears have spent the weekend talking up their inaugural NRL jersey. It features red and black hoops, a throwback to the old North Sydney Bears jersey from the 1970s. Coach Mal Meninga says it's a beauty.
7: I love it. Powerful. You know, strong, represents and acknowledged history, but also the power and energy of WA. I think, I think all WA fans will love the colours.
3: And in yesterday's AFL, West Coast have slumped to a ninth straight loss with a 19-point loss to Collingwood at Optus Stadium. And that's the latest news update. I'm Scott Maiman from the Capital Radio Newsroom.
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8: 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Lots of crashes now on the Kwinana Freeway, one northbound at Canning Highway, Como, and another southbound at Rye Highway in Jandakot. Also a couple of crashes on the Mitchell Freeway, one northbound after Ocean Reef Road in Heathridge, blocking the left lanes, the other southbound at the exit to Hutton Street and Osborne Park. And a crash at Warwick Road westbound on the Mitchell Freeway overpass in Warwick with police and towies on site. And a crash Great Eastern Highway westbound at Darlington Road in Darlington, blocking the left lane. Breakdown on the Mitchell Freeway southbound at Hutton Street, Osborne Park in the right emergency lane. 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
10: Cloudy with a top of 17 today, a very high chance of showers and the chance of a thunderstorm this evening. Tomorrow, partly cloudy and 17, Wednesday, mostly sunny, 19, and Thursday, sunny and 19. 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
1: 8:42, Forever Classic 6AX. It is Nat and Westo, the classic brekkie for Fox Removals.
2: Can we discuss something in the studio, mate?
0: Mm-hmm.
2: It's a sadly deflated silver birthday balloon.
1: Oh, yes.
2: That is still sort of half stuck to the studio wall.
0: Mm.
2: And it just depresses me every day. As if it's not depressing enough to come into work every day.
1: It's shrinking more and more, isn't it?
2: It is. It's shriveling up. And it's been there a while because those decorations were put up for Burjo's birthday, which was on the 4th of June. And it's not that I've got a photographic memory and I remember John Burgess's birthday. It just happens to be my birthday on the same day.
1: Yes.
2: Obviously not the same year because I'm a few years older than Burjo.
1: Older.
2: I wear my age so well.
1: You do.
2: No, I recall because it was my birthday as well, but nobody put decorations up for me, but they did for Burjo. Anyway, I digress. But at what point in time do we go, let's take that deflated, shriveled old balloon down and pop it in the bin?
1: I think we should leave it until it sort of gets all the way back down to its close to original size, because we'll never go to the original size because it's been stretched. But once it gets close to that, maybe...
2: Like a little raisin.
1: Mm.
2: And then probably hierarchy will get me to re-blow it up again with my hot air for Burjo's next birthday.
1: Yeah.
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5: Playful Perth is here only till the end of August. Hurry and book one of 90 unique feasts, sips or stays across the city now at playfulperth.com.au. Several crashes, one on the Kwinana Freeway northbound at Canning Highway, Como, another on the Kwinana southbound at Royal Highway in Jandakot, a couple of crashes on the Mitchell Freeway, one northbound after Ocean Reef Road in Heathridge, the other southbound exit to Hutton Street, Osborne Park. And also a crash on Warwick Road westbound at the Mitchell Freeway overpass in Warwick. And a couple of breakdowns on the Mitchell, one southbound before Power Street, Mount Hawthorne, and also northbound at Reed Highway, Kareen. Quiet confidence, grounded resilience. 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

0: 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It is the Classic Breakfast with Nat and Westo for Fox Removals at 8:54, which means we've got to find our way out the door and make way for Tim.
1: That won't be hard, mate.
0: No?
1: I'm halfway out.
0: Halfway out. Well, tomorrow you'll have to come back and do it again.
1: Oh, mate, I would not want to be anywhere else than right here in this chair opposite you every single working day.
0: Well, I think we've got Tomo and Tina.
1: Oh, we have two.
0: Michael Thompson and Tina Altieri joining us tomorrow.
1: Yeah, they're coming into the studio, so I better do my hair.
0: And also talking about wearing pyjamas in public.
1: Yes,
0: for a shot at the core of the week, which is the $250 Sound of a Dining voucher. Somebody will win that on Friday. Today, for a shot at winning that Sound of a voucher, we were discussing... There was a recent survey. It was the sporting figures most admired by the public. Interestingly, three ladies have come out on top.
1: Cathy Freeman, number one.
0: Yep.
1: Most respected sports person in Australia.
0: Tied for second spot, Sam Kerr and Ash Barty.
1: Both fantastic athletes.
0: I think it's also, though, their public profiles.
1: Sam Kerr is an amazing football player. There's no two ways about it. She is incredible. But there has been some controversy about Sam's off-field antics.
0: Yep.
1: I'm surprised that Stephen Bradbury didn't get in there.
0: Yeah. A lot of people take pot shots at him, but was that like his fourth Olympics or something?
1: I don't know, mate.
0: He kept figuring in finals and he kept putting in the work, and that is the nature of the sport. So doing a Bradbury, I think, is actually kind of a good thing.
1: Well, that's why I think he should be in there.
0: Shows you're tenacious. Which Aussie sports star do you admire? Dave from Cloverdale.
2: Evon Goolagong Corley.
1: Yes. What a player. Off the court as well. What an incredible Australian.
2: Lady. Inspirational lady for the Aboriginal community. Fantastic representative of Australia. Didn't do anything stupid when she wasn't on the tennis court.
1: Absolutely.
2: Like most players do now.
1: She kept her nose clean, did Yvonne?
2: Did she ever.
1: And the first Indigenous female to win at Wimbledon in the singles. I agree. Yvonne Goolagong Corley, fantastic athlete, fantastic person in general.
0: And we put another one of the ladies onto the...
1: Oh, yes.
0: Admired sports
1: star. Oh, I like it.
0: Let's go to Duncraig. Barb, who's the Aussie sports star that you admire?
3: I really like Smith from Bulldogs. He's not Bulldogs now. When he was at Bulldogs, I thought he was an absolute star.
0: Bailey Smith?
3: Yes, that's right, Bailey Smith. I was very disappointed with him when he went to Geelong.
0: Yeah.
3: To me, he's a big star.
1: He's a good player. He's a good-looking rooster, too.
3: That's right.
1: So you're a doggy fan, right. Barb?
3: That's right, yes.
1: You're a fan of the Bulldogs and you're a fan of the mullet.
3: That's right.
0: Ray in Beachborough, who is the Aussie sports star that you admire?
4: Ben Cousins. I know he's had a very checkered past, but he has redeemed himself.
1: He's come out the other end, hasn't he? Which a lot of people... Oh. Being on what he was on, don't come out the other end.
4: Yes, I admire him for that.
0: So let's go to Boyer. Mick, which Aussie sports star do you admire the most?
5: Being a very patriotic West Australian, Danny Green's got to be right up there with all the stuff that he does, one punch and all that sort of stuff. He's got to be right up there.
1: Fantastic boxer, we know that. But the stuff he does off air, like the one punch stuff, totally somebody we can all look up to.
5: Absolutely. Champion.
0: I wouldn't get in a ring with him, but outside of that ring, he's an absolute sweetheart.
1: Genuinely nice bloke.
0: Yeah.
5: Yep. He's got to be right up there.
1: Yep.
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7: Showers today, 17, the top for Perth. From the Capital Radio 6AX newsroom, I'm Scott Maiman. The arson squad's investigating a fire at a home in Perth's north. The blaze broke out about 10 o'clock last night at the uninhabited property in Mirrabooka. Firefighters arrived at the scene to find the house totally engulfed. It took about an hour to get the blaze under control. A government minister is playing down the latest polling, showing support for Labor dropping to its lowest level since the Gillard government. Both the ALP and One Nation have seen a dip in support, sitting at 29% primary vote in the news poll. The coalition well behind on 18%. Federal Health Minister Mark Butler says there's not a lot of difference in the numbers, but they're focused on governing.
8: There was another poll which had broadly the same numbers. There'll be a discussion about that. In the meantime, we've got 2 weeks of really important legislation that we want to get through the Parliament.
7: BHP staff have been urged to return to the negotiating table after a weekend of strike action. The parties are next expected to meet in another week. The WA Nationals leader says Carnarvon residents are growing frustrated at the amount of youth crime in their town. Local police have been responding to reports of incidents targeting tourist accommodation and businesses, as well as stolen vehicles and dangerous driving. They've charged 9 juveniles with 61 offences over the past several weeks. Police say they're supporting the local community, but Shane Love is calling for the state government to address the situation. It's the final week for Perth residents to see anonymous art exhibition Piccolo. James Wybrow explains.
9: The works on show at Inglewood Arts Hub were submitted by a mix of well-known, established and emerging artists, as well as local primary school children and hobbyists. Named for the Italian word for small, the exhibition features over 150 works on 20-centimetre square canvases by artists between 7 and 88 years old. The artists' names will only be revealed to the buyer and the public once the work is sold, with over 40 pieces already purchased. The exhibition runs until this Saturday and could become a staple of the gallery's exhibition calendar. James Wybrow, Capital Radio News.
7: And fans of the early days of the Here's Humphrey TV show will remember one of the hosts by the name of Ian Fairweather. He was also part of the Curiosity Show and became a national celebrity on Channel 9 in the 70s and 80s. Ian Fairweather died on Friday at the age of 80.
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7: A short time ago, gold was selling at $4,342 an ounce. The Aussie dollar, 70 US cents, 12,579 Indonesian rupiah.
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7: A loss for West Coast in last night's AFL. Collingwood winning 117 to the Eagles 98. Elsewhere, Brisbane Lions have smashed the Hawks 125-58 at the Gabba. The Blues beat the Saints 106-62 and the Suns beat the Giants in a two-point thriller. That's the latest news update. I'm Scott Maiman from the Capital Radio Newsroom.
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10: Well, showers continuing around Perth today. Maybe even the chance of a thunderstorm and possibly some hail. We'll keep an eye on that for you. Top of 17 degrees today. It's a partly cloudy one tomorrow, 17 again. Mostly sunny on Wednesday, up to 19 degrees. A nice sunny Thursday, around 19. Partly cloudy Friday, but looks like a sunny and warmer weekend on the way. 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

Oh, the genius of John Fogarty. 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Thanks to Providence Lifestyle Resorts. Billy Joel's signature song in just a moment after Eddie Rabbit on 6IX. Well,

0: just taking care of business with Backman Turner Overdrive and with another 30-minute music marathon. On Forever Classic 6IX, we do them right across the day. 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Look, I was saying before when I did the weather forecast at the top of the hour that apparently there could be some hail today. Did you get any over the weekend? I got, I'm in the northern suburbs, I'm in Balcatta. There was a tiny little bit of hail, only very, very small hailstones, but there was definitely a little bit of hail in my area over the weekend. Apparently we could get some more today as we go for a top of about 17 degrees. The week does kind of gradually warm up, and then by the weekend we've got some really nice weather on the way. Sunny and 23 and 25 for Saturday and Sunday. So we'll get through this week and then we'll be sweet for the weekend. Simply Red on the way in a sec. Skyhook's on the way too on 6IX.
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0: There's been some great shows already this year at Perth's iconic Astor Theatre and plenty more to come. This one, really looking forward to. One of Scotland's biggest exports, Delamitri, are coming back to town. Always love this song, Kiss This Thing Goodbye. One of their biggest hits. Always the Last to Know. Always the Last to Know. Big hit for the guys too. Can't wait to see that live. And what about Nothing Ever Happens? Nothing ever happens. Beautiful song. Nothing happens at all. And you're going to get all of these Delamitri hits and more. Because they're celebrating 40 years, four decades of great music with their past to present tour. 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

0: 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Bang, away it goes. Hello, Tim here. Hope Monday is treating you okay so far. Belinda Carlisle's on the way in just a moment, and a John Lennon classic coming up as well on 6ix.
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9: 17 degrees, the top for Perth today with showers. From the Capital Radio 6IX newsroom, I'm Scott Maiman. BHP staff have been urged to return to the negotiating table after more than 100 workers took industrial action at the weekend. More on that from Elise Gately.
10: Around a quarter of eligible port workers walked off the job at the Port Hedland Bulk Export Terminal across Saturday and Sunday. Their 24-hour shiploading ban turned into a full-blown strike after BHP threatened to dock a full day's pay of anyone participating in the stoppage, even if they still completed other tasks. The disruption was tipped to cost the mining giant around $240 million, but BHP insists shiploading continued at regular levels. The company has offered its electrical trades workers a 16% pay increase over the next 4 years, but unions say that's not enough. The parties are expected to meet on August 18. Elise Gately reporting.
9: WA's Deputy Premier expects WA's share of GST to remain unchanged at this month's GST distribution review. Western Australia is currently guaranteed a minimum of 75 cents for every dollar of GST revenue raised and will receive over $9 billion of GST in the 2026-27 financial year. But other states and territories argue that amount is not proportioned correctly. Rita Safiotti says the rest of the country should remember just how much WA does.
11: We expect the Productivity Commission to look at the economics of what we're doing, note that what we're doing and what we're proposing is very good for not only WA but the nation.
9: An investigation's underway after yet another near miss between two passenger planes at Sydney Airport. This time a Qatar Airways 777 jet came within metres of colliding with a Jetstar aircraft as it taxied yesterday for takeoff to the Gold Coast. An attendant on the Jetstar flight's understood to have been injured in the incident. Channel 9 reporter Jack Hahn says the Jetstar pilot is laying blame solely against the other operator.
12: The Jetstar pilot has made clear that the Qatar plane was told to stop,
3: to wait, to hold short, to essentially give them right of way. Evidently, that did not happen because they came within mere metres of each other.
9: A new opinion poll shows support for Labor is continuing to fall. The latest news poll in The Australian shows Labor's core support dropping to 29%, its lowest level since 2013, when Julia Gillard was in power. Backing for One Nation is also down marginally, but sitting level with Labor. Israeli Prime Minister Benjamin Netanyahu says he's rejected President Donald Trump's 15-point Board of Peace plan for Gaza. He says forces will not withdraw from the territory until Hamas fully disarms. Hamas has previously said it's willing to disarm under certain conditions, which are being negotiated with the US.
8: Now a 6IX finance update.
9: At a short time ago, gold was selling at $4,342 an ounce. The Aussie dollar, 70 US cents, 12,580 Indonesian rupiah.
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9: A loss for West Coast in last night's AFL. Collingwood winning 117 to the Eagles 98. Elsewhere, Brisbane Lions have smashed the Hawks 125 to 58 at the Gabba. The Blues beat the Saints 106 to 62. And the Suns beat the Giants in a 2-point thriller. That's the latest news update. I'm Scott Maiman from the Capital Radio Newsroom.
1: 6AX 4-day forecast.
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0: More showers today for Perth with a top of 17 degrees. There is the chance of a thunderstorm and maybe even some small hail. Partly cloudy tomorrow, 17 again. Wednesday, mostly sunny, up to 19 degrees. Sunny and 19 Thursday and partly cloudy on Friday, 21 degrees. Looks like we have a really nice weekend on the way, though, this coming weekend. 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

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Okay, KC and the Sunshine Band next, after Bruce Springsteen on 6ix.

0: Oh, what a great song from Ivor Davies and Ice House. 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Geez, heavy downpour over Osborne Park just a few moments ago. In fact, yeah, it's pretty much still going. And kind of an icy, chilly downpour as well. So I don't know whether we've actually had any hail yet, but the Bureau was saying that we could get little small hail stones in certain parts of Perth today. And, well, I don't doubt them after what I'm seeing out my window and after seeing a little bit of hail on the weekend as well. We'll keep an eye on that for you. About 17 degrees our top today. It does gradually warm up as the week goes on. And then by the weekend, we have a couple of nice sunny days and about 23 and 25 degrees, looking good. Hey, an Aussie classic from Daddy Cool on the way really soon, and one of those forever classics that you only get here on 6IX. I'm talking about the Monkees coming up inside the next 15 minutes.
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0: Yeah, another one of those forever classics that nowadays you really only get here on 6IX. Love doing some classic Monkees for you. I'm a believer on 6IX. Hello, Tim here. We're going to check out some of the best fuel prices around Perth at 11 o'clock this morning. 6IX's petrol price watch, if you're looking for a good place to top up or fill up today. I actually filled up yesterday, and I went into the BP on Main Street in Osborne Park, and there was a lady in there in her gym jams, in her pajamas and her nightie. There's absolutely nothing wrong with that, in my opinion. But tomorrow, I mean, I was wearing my tracky dacks in public, so I can't speak. Anyway, tomorrow on the show with Nat and Westo on your classic breakfast, they're going to be asking, is it actually okay to go out in public in your PJs? And do you do it all the time? We want to hear from you. If you do, make sure you're listening to the guys tomorrow. And just by being part of the show with stuff like that, you can win yourself some great gear from Sandalford Wines. There's always the dining vouchers up for grabs, the beautiful wine from the 1840 range as well. Check it out tomorrow on the Classic Breakfast, thanks to Fox Removals. And next, I'm going to roll, baby, roll some doors out for you.
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0: Murray Head's huge number one from the 80s from the Chess musical soundtrack, One Night in Bangkok, forever classic 6IX. Hey, hold on, hold the line. Toto are coming up in another 30-minute music marathon next. And Madonna, not exactly shy about expressing herself, minutes away on 6IX.
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10: Showers in Perth, a top of 17. From the Capital Radio 6AX newsroom, I'm Brad McIntosh. A motorcyclist has been killed after running off the road and hitting a tree in Bakers Hill, around 73 kilometres east of Perth. Police say the rider in his 60s was travelling on Cook Road just after 10:30 yesterday morning when he crashed. He died at the scene. Major Crasher calling for witnesses or anyone with vision of the area at the time to contact Crime Stoppers. More than a million WA drivers have claimed their $100 fuel support payment since the cost of living relief launched 5 weeks ago. It means $100 million has been handed out, while more than $600,000 of this has been donated to charities. Treasurer Rita Saffiotti says people who have manually applied for the payment should receive theirs this month.
11: Those payments will be coming out over the next 2 to 3 weeks. So I think when we announced it, we said that mid-August would be the time that those paper-based payments come through.
10: And the Reserve Bank Board is meeting over the next 2 days to discuss its next interest rate move. Most economists believe rates will remain on hold at 4.35%. Westpac is the latest major lender to report a drop in the number of mortgage applications. Opposition leader Angus Taylor says the government's budget measures are sapping confidence.
12: Whatever the decision is tomorrow, interest rates are too high for hardworking Australians. And we see people with a mortgage paying over $30,000 more than they were before Labor came to power. Interest rates are too high, and that's because inflation is too high.
10: Also making news, new research has found broccoli could help treat an incurable progressive disease. A naturally occurring compound in the vegetable may treat the rare genetic condition Friedreich ataxia. It causes neurons in the brain and spinal cord to deteriorate.
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10: The ASX 200 is down 41 points at 9,222. Gold is selling at $4,322 an ounce, and one Australian dollar is buying 70.64 US cents and 12,595 Indonesian rupiah.
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10: Eagles coach Andrew McQualter says he was happier with the effort this week after yesterday's 19-point loss to Collingwood. Harley Reid copped a cork on his thigh early in the game but managed to run it out, gathering 26 disposals and booting a goal. And Crows veteran Taylor Walker is retiring after 19 seasons. The 36-year-old is Adelaide's all-time leading goal kicker with more than 700 goals to his name. He joined the Crows in the 2007 National Draft. And that's the latest 6IX News Update. I'm Brad McIntosh from the Capital Radio Newsroom.
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2: Well, showers continuing around Perth today. Maybe even the chance of a thunderstorm and possibly some hail. We'll keep an eye on that for you. Top of 17 degrees today. It's a partly cloudy one tomorrow, 17 again. Mostly sunny on Wednesday, up to 19 degrees. A nice sunny Thursday, around 19. Partly cloudy Friday, but looks like a sunny and warmer weekend on the way. 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

UB40 teaming up with Robert Palmer on Forever Classic 6iX. If you don't know this, there's two versions of UB40 going around. There's the Ali Campbell version with the original vocalist Ali out front, and there's another UB40 with some of the other original band members, but no Ali on vocals. Ali Campbell's version was in Perth earlier this year, and the other version of UB40 is coming to town early next year. If you want to Google that and get yourself some tickets, apparently they're both okay in their own right, you know, as a live act. Got some soft sell on the way soon, and Classic Fleetwood Mac here on 6iX. Wait a-

0: Oh, the big voice of Alison Moyet on Forever Classic 6IX. Love her solo stuff, but love her stuff with Yazoo from the 80s as well. Ah, the Easy Beats were there too. Surely one of the greatest Australian songs of all time. Good times. I loved the In Excess Barnsley cover, but so glad that we still give the original a spin for you here on Forever Classic 6IX. Nice way to round out a 30-minute music marathon there. 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Classic T-Rex on the way for you next. And Fine Young Cannibals have a crack at an Elvis classic, and they do a pretty darn good job.
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0: Oh, look, if you're going to do a song made famous by the King, you need to do a pretty good job of it. And I reckon Fine Young Cannibals did. I do like their version of Suspicious Minds as well as Elvis's. On Forever Classic 6IX, some classic T-Rex there as well. Hello, Tim here. Hope your Monday's going okay. Look, I hope you had an okay weekend despite some drizzly weather here and there. And even as I said earlier, at one stage at my place in Balcatta, some tiny little bits of hail landing. Oh, look, it wasn't a great weekend for our footy teams, was it? With the Dockers going down, and I did actually hold out some hope for the Eagles against the Pies, and they tried to stage a bit of a comeback towards the end, didn't they? But in the end, a ninth straight loss for our Eagles. Maybe it's going to be a better season next year. Steve Miller Band on the way for you in just a second. Culture Club on the way too on 6IX.
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0: Rabbit Classic 6IX, Tim here. Almost midday though, so I've got to jump out because Dean Clares is itching to get in and do your classic countdown. What were you doing back in 1977? You may have been listening to some ELO and we'll relive that hit pretty soon. You may have had Sean Cassidy posters on your wall if you're a young lady at the time. And also, it's funny that I played the Easy Beats just a moment ago, because also coming up in your 1977 Classic Countdown in just a moment, a band who are kind of related to the Easy Beats. Find out what I'm talking about next with Claresy.
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8: Showers across Perth and a top of 17. From the Capital Radio 6AX newsroom, I'm Brad McIntosh. Both major parties are playing down the latest opinion poll, which shows dwindling support for both Labor and the Coalition. News poll reveals the government's primary vote is down to 29%, while the Coalition is struggling at 18%. BHP says industrial action in WA's Pilbara caused minimal disruption across the weekend. More than 100 union members stopped loading ships in Port Hedland on Saturday before downing tools for 24 hours until 5:30 this morning. The mining giant insists ship loading continued at regular levels and says it'll meet with union members in front of the Fair Work Commission again on August 18. Premier Roger Cook says it's important this gets resolved.
9: We want those workers to get the best wages and conditions they can. We want them to work with their union. We want their union to work with their employers. We want their employers to be productive, profitable and sustainable. And the way they do that is coming together and reaching agreement.
8: And there's renewed talk that the WA share of GST should be up for a change. Scott Maiman reports.
10: WA is in a strong position.
11: Western Australia is a powerhouse state.
10: Federal Labor Minister Josh Wilson.
11: I don't think anyone would argue that Western Australians and Western Australia as a state shouldn't get a fair deal.
10: Western Australia currently keeps at least 75 cents for every dollar of GST revenue raised and will receive $9.3 billion from GST in the 2026-27 financial year. Other states and territories believe it's too much, but Josh Wilson says
11: the position that's been in place for some time now is a fair arrangement for Western Australia.
10: Scott Maiman, Capital Radio News.
0: Now a 6AX finance update.
8: The ASX 200 is down 40 points at 9,223. Gold is selling at $4,318 an ounce, and one Australian dollar is buying 70.60 US cents and 12,580 Indonesian rupiah.
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8: West Coast gave it everything but weren't good enough to get across the line against Collingwood yesterday. Dane Metham reports.
12: In a much improved performance from last week, the Eagles looked potent up forward with their highest score since round two. Their talls leading the way with Jake Waterman booting three goals while Jack Williams and Job Shanahan chimed in with two each. For the Magpies, it was the Dacos brothers doing the damage in the midfield, combining for over 70 disposals between them. Ultimately, it was a weight of numbers for Collingwood, eventually running out strong to take the win 117-98. They keep their hopes of a top six finish alive while West Coast are still hunting a first win in 12 weeks.
8: And that's the latest 6IX news update. I'm Brad McIntosh from the Capital Radio Newsroom.
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15: More showers today for Perth with a top of 17 degrees. There is the chance of a thunderstorm and maybe even some small hail. Partly cloudy tomorrow, 17 again. Wednesday, mostly sunny, up to 19 degrees. Sunny and 19 Thursday and partly cloudy on Friday, 21 degrees. Looks like we have a really nice weekend on the way though this coming weekend. 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
18: 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Clazzy's Classic Countdown. 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
19: Hey, very good afternoon. It's Clazzy here. Let's get the teeth into a Monday Classic Countdown. Plenty of variety on offer with this one. The brilliant Jeff Lynne from ELO with one of their best. A disco gem from Thelma Houston. The ever cool Mr. Boz Scaggs. And Australia's Flash in the Pan. Former Easy Beats Harry Vander and George Young. They just knew how to write a hit song and they made it work. Their first single went to number 5 in Australia. This is Hey St. Peter. You may have guessed. It's 1977 today in your classic countdown. Let's get into it. For ABBA Caravans, on Forever Classic 6IX.
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Forever Classic 6IX 1977 into Classic Countdown. Thanks to our mates at ABBA Caravans today. It's Claire's here with Split Ends and the very first top 20 single for the New Zealand band, My Mistake, written by Tim Finn and Eddie Rayner from their Dysrhythmia album, which was their third album. A lot of people would see Split Ends and go, what the heck is going on there? And then they just became huge. Hall & Oates in there as well with The Rich Girl and Flash in the Pan to get us moving. I remember when I was a kid in the early 70s, my sister had David Cassidy posters all over a wall. She never really changed them for Sean Cassidy, but Sean had some hits too. The younger brother with the blonde hair, that's rock and roll. He's one of them. Forever Classic 6IX, 1977. Well,

0: 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Those were the days. 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

Forever Classic 6IX afternoon. Clazy here. Thelma Houston from Mississippi, the Grammy winner for Best Female R&B Performance for that one. Don't Leave Me This Way. ELO, the Electric Light Orchestra, who used to have the incredible light shows. I remember when they played Perth. It was a bit Close Encounters. And Sean Cassidy first up, and that's Rock and Roll. Here's Smokey. So many amazing hits. Lay back in the arms of someone with a croaky voice of Chris Norman. Forever Classic 6IX, as we do it for ABBA Caravans. We're back in 1977 with your Monday Classic Countdown.

0: Forever Classic 6IX, the ever smooth Mr. Boz Skaggs from Silk Degrees and the Lido Shuffle, a song he co-wrote with Toto's David Paich. And speaking of the Toto connection, David Hungate, the bass player, and Jeff Porcaro, the legendary drummer, both played on that one as well. Almost the whole band, actually. Smokey before that, and Laying Back in the Arms of Someone as we do it today, thanks to Abba Caravans, Rockingham's longest-running caravan dealership. You can find them at 8 Ambrose Street in Rockingham. It's where adventures begin as we continue our trek back to 1977 today. We've got a hit that was first recorded as a country blues song in 1929. It's on the way next.
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0: Forever Classic 6IX and the Mull of Kintyre, one of the biggest selling singles of all time in the UK. As if Macca didn't do enough of the Beatles. There's one he wrote with his guitarist, Denny Lane. And Dr. Hook, walk right in, sit right down, recorded all those years ago initially as a country blues song in 1929. And it made a comeback in 1977 and made the charts for the prolific Dr. Hook. Of course, the classic countdown there from 77, wrapping up in style, thanks to ABBA Caravans. You want style and you want great vans and great service, go and see them. 8 Ambrose Street in Rockingham. They are Rockingham's longest-running caravan dealership, and it's good to have them on board with our classic countdown. Coming up shortly, a Scottish-born musician. We're going to pull out a classic from Jethro Tull. It's Ian Anderson's birthday next up. Join us to celebrate next.
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0: Here at Forever Classic 6IX, we're marking the 79th birthday of Ian Anderson, MBE. Look, for years, people just thought Jethro Tull was the name of this guy. It's the name of his band, of course. So the Scottish-born superstar who was, well, he wouldn't call himself that, but he's been a legendary musician for so many years. So we thought we'd celebrate. And what I did was I really had a crack at getting something we wouldn't normally play. So we're not playing Jethro Tull's Living in the Past. We are playing Thick as a Brick. I can't remember the last time I heard this. On the 79th birthday of the great Ian Anderson. Forever Classic 6IX. 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

0: 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I can't believe we played Thick as a Brick by Jethro Tull. It is Ian Anderson, MBE's 79th birthday. Sensational. Have yourself a great evening and afternoon, because Rob Duckworth will help to entertain you with a 30-minute music marathon to enjoy next up. And I'll catch you tomorrow at 12 for another Classic Countdown right here.
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8: Showers across Perth, a top of 17. From the Capital Radio 6IX newsroom, I'm Brad McIntosh. The police minister says the force makes no apologies for using drones to catch drivers trying to evade booze buses. The crackdown comes as the state's road toll nears 140, the worst per capita rate of any Australian state. Rhys Whitby says police are deploying a significant amount of high-tech resources to target drink and drunk drivers around party precincts.
9: These people are absolute idiots who would get behind the wheel of a car after a gut full of beer. They're putting their lives at risk, they're putting others' lives at risk. So we'll use drones, we'll use technology that identifies number plates on cars, we'll use anything we have and we will get you.
8: The WA Local Government Association has defended changes to what can be put in recycling bins. WA residents were previously allowed to put wax-covered paper products, biodegradable liners and even pet waste in green-lid bins. Mark Irwin says there's now a greater understanding of how those items can contaminate the recycling system.
10: Once waste is collected and separated for recycling, the most important part of it is the purity or making sure that it's not contaminated. And it's a challenge that we all face in every local government area. Now, what's become evident is that some of those substances that were previously put in there contaminate the system.
8: And the opposition is urging the Prime Minister to make a personal apology to his Japanese counterpart. Anthony Albanese used a podcast to talk about a couple of melons he was gifted by Sanai Takachi during her visit to Australia. When describing the gift, he made hand gestures next to his chest. Deputy Liberal Leader Jane Hume says it's offensive.
11: I think that those comments have been roundly condemned. I mean, they were grubby, they were inappropriate. And if you offend a woman, you should apologise to that woman. You should apologise personally, not in a statement. I think that the Prime Minister owes the Prime Minister of Japan a personal apology.
8: Mr Albanese has denied he was making a sexual innuendo about the Japanese leader.
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8: The ASX 200 is down 44 points at 9,219. Gold is selling at $4,324 an ounce, and one Australian dollar is buying 70.57 US cents and 12,576 Indonesian rupiah.
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8: Travis Head has arrived in Darwin alongside his Australian teammates for Thursday's first test against Bangladesh. The back-to-back Alan Border medalist is looking forward to opening the batting with Jake Weatherald as the Aussies embark on up to 21 tests in 12 months. And that's the latest 6IX News Update. I'm Brad McIntosh from the Capital Radio Newsroom.
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13: Hello there, showers and 17 today, partly cloudy 17 tomorrow, mostly sunny 19 on Wednesday and plenty of sunshine on Thursday, about 19 degrees. And Friday looks pretty good too, mostly sunny and a top of 21 degrees. 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

Rolling Stones and Beast of Burden. 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The Police and Annie Lennox coming up after this one from Peter Blakely.

0: Rabbit Classic 6IX, Rod Stewart, and I Don't Want to Talk About It. Hello there, Rob Duckworth this afternoon. There goes the first of our 30-minute music marathons. We do them all day. Another one coming up just after 2 this afternoon. Now, do you want to win some free stuff at our website, 6ix.com.au? We've got movie tickets to the brand new Spider-Man movie, which is in cinemas right now. 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Good luck with that. Katrina and the Waves and Eric Burden and the Animals. They're coming up next here at 6ix.
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1: Eric Burdon and the Animals, Don't Let Me Be Misunderstood. That's got 6IX written all over it. 1080 on the AM dial, 105.7 FM North and South, and you can get us on your smart speakers as well. I hope this lady wasn't misunderstood the other day. Nat was in a supermarket doing her shopping, minding her own business, and there was another lady doing her shopping, minding her own business, but this lady was wearing her pyjamas. So, the classic breakfast tomorrow morning, Nat and Westo, they're going to ask the question, is it ever okay to wear your pyjamas in public? I tend to think people who wear their pyjamas in public have either given up or they're sleepwalking. It's got to be one or the other. Have a think about that tomorrow morning. And remember, if you're the caller of the week at the end of the week, there's a $250 dining experience at Sandalford's award-winning restaurant in the Swan Valley. Nice prize. Nat and Westo, they're back tomorrow. Silvers and Martha and the Muffins. You're going to hear them in a couple of minutes.
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0: Grab a classic 6IX. We're just about to check in with the newsroom. 2 o'clock update on the way. Then we're going to play these songs. All part of a 30-minute music marathon. ABBA, Mamma Mia, we'll play that, yes. Also, The Clash, Rock the Casbah. And Graham Bonnet's Warm Ride. 30-minute music marathons all afternoon here at 6IX.
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14: Showers across Perth and a top of 17. From the Capital Radio 6IX newsroom, I'm Brad McIntosh. Gambling reform, the tax changes and immigration issues will dominate federal parliament over the next fortnight. The Prime Minister has addressed his colleagues in Canberra after the five-week parliamentary break. The latest opinion poll shows support for Labor is dwindling as One Nation makes inroads and the coalition struggles. Anthony Albanese claims he's not focused on the polls.
15: The legislation that we will be having in this second half of the year will set us up to go into 2027 even stronger as we go forward.
14: A motorcyclist has died after he hit a tree in the wheat belt. Police say he was travelling on Cook Road in Bakers Hill, around 73 kilometres east of Perth, when he crashed just after 10:30 yesterday morning. The man in his 60s died at the scene. Premier Roger Cook says he's proud of comments made by Labor's Secret Harbour candidate Georgia Tree, calling out sexual harassment in the workplace. During a 2021 interview on the In the House and In the Senate podcast, Ms. Tree claimed there was a so-called don't ask, don't tell culture amongst Labor. Roger Cook says it shows Ms. Tree stands up for her beliefs.
16: She was making a comment about the people who don't have a voice, the people who are voiceless. She was providing a voice to those people. So I'm proud of the comments that she made.
14: And there's renewed talk that the WA share of GST should be up for a change. Scott Maiman reports. WA is in a strong position.
3: Western Australia is a powerhouse state.
14: Federal Labor Minister Josh Wilson.
3: I don't think anyone would argue that Western Australians and Western Australia as a state shouldn't get a fair deal.
14: Western Australia currently keeps at least 75 cents for every dollar of GST revenue raised and will receive $9.3 billion from GST in the 2026-27 financial year. Other states and territories believe it's too much, but Josh Wilson says...
3: The position that's been in place for some time now is a fair arrangement for Western Australia.
14: Scott Maiman, Capital Radio News.
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14: The ASX 200 is down 29 points at 9,233. Gold is selling at $4,337 an ounce, and one Australian dollar is buying 70.61 US cents and 12,585 Indonesian rupiah.
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14: Taylor Walker will hang up the boots at the end of Adelaide's finals campaign. The 36-year-old admits it wasn't an easy decision to announce his retirement from AFL. And that's the latest 6IX News Update. I'm Brad McIntosh from the Capital Radio Newsroom.
13: 6IX 4-day forecast. 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
0: So today was all about showers and a top of 17 degrees. Let's go to tomorrow. Partly cloudy, about 17. And then on Wednesday, everything gets real good. Mostly sunny, 19 degrees. Thursday is going to be sunny, 19 degrees. And Friday, mostly sunny and a top of 21. 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

Forever Classic 6IX 1080 on the AM dial, 105.7 FM North and South, and you can get us on your smart speakers as well. Hello there, Rob Duckworth this afternoon. It is the home of Nat and Westo, the classic breakfast. They're back tomorrow morning, also the home of the 30-minute music marathon. We're in one right now, and here are the Commodores.

0: Billy Joel and a song about the industrial city of Allentown. Don't know whether it's going to be a holiday destination, but he wrote a song about it. Billy Joel has played, you know, Madison Square Garden in New York City. It's probably the most famous venue in the world, apart from the Coliseum. Billy Joel has played that over 100 times, and there is a DVD of the 100th concert at Madison Square Garden. You can buy that at Billy Joel's website, or I don't know, JB Hi-Fi might have it as well. 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How would you like to win some free stuff from home this afternoon? 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Starring Tom Holland and Zendaya, the movie is in cinemas right now. 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You can win the tickets at our website. Good luck with that. David Bowie and Huey Lewis, you'll hear them in a couple of minutes.
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0: 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Hello, Rob Duckworth this afternoon. Nat and Westo, the Classic Breakfast, they're back on air tomorrow morning. I know they're going to be talking about people wearing pyjamas in public because Nat was out doing her grocery shopping the other day, minding her own business, and there was another lady doing her shopping, also minding her own business. But she was wearing her pyjamas, and Nat thought, hello, what's wrong with this picture? Somebody, a grown-up, wearing their pyjamas in the daytime in a supermarket. So the question tomorrow morning is it okay to wear your pyjamas in public? And remember, if you're the caller of the week, at the end of the week, there is a nice prize, a $250 dining experience at Sandleford's award-winning restaurant. Nat and Westo, they're back tomorrow morning. 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
1: We have. They're coming into the studio. I refer to Tomo and the lovely Tina Altieri from Channel 9.

0: Forever Classic 6IX. We're going to check in with the newsroom. 3 o'clock news update on the way. Then we're going to play these songs. Bee Gees, Night Fever. All part of a 30-minute music marathon. We do them all day today. Joe Cocker's going to leave his hat on. Fantastic. And also Michael Jackson, Rock With You. 30-minute music marathons all day today here at 6IX.
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9: Showers in Perth and a top of 17 from the Capital Radio 6AX newsroom. I'm Brad McIntosh. The police minister says the force has responded quickly to a spike in youth crime in regional northwest towns. Extra officers had to be deployed from Perth to up north in response to a number of pursuits, stolen vehicles and an attempted burglary, with an increase of incidents also seen in Carnarvon. Rhys Whitby says while he understands it's disheartening to see offences being committed, overall the crime rates are falling.
10: These are deep, complex issues that have existed through generations. The police are very good at responding. The government's investing millions of dollars in a community response where we hone in on the small cohort of kids that have real issues. This is a responsibility across government and across community.
9: 14 WA firefighters are joining the front lines in the US to battle more than hundreds of wildfires ravaging North America in what's been a devastating summer. University of California researchers say increasing global temperatures are causing a larger number and more intense wildfires each year. WA Environment Minister Matthew Swinburne says government action, like the state's net zero carbon emissions commitment, is essential to curb the climate crisis.
11: Those political parties that are talking about it in terms of it being a hoax, you're going to do great damage to our community if you're ever in a position of power to put into effect what you claim is your response to those things. And One Nation in particular is talking about how it's going to cut significant funding from areas like environment departments. And that should be a massive concern to all West Australians.
9: And the City of Stirling will tomorrow night consider a notice of motion to ban data centres. Councillor Suzanne Migdale's motion cites intensive energy and water use, environmental footprints, and potential health impacts. It could make the city the first local government in the country to take a hard stance against the centres.
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9: The ASX 200 is down 30 points at 9,233. Gold is selling at $4,346 an ounce, and one Australian dollar is buying 70.68 US cents and 12,569 Indonesian rupiah.
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9: Eagles coach Andrew McQualter says he was happier with the effort this week after yesterday's 19-point loss to Collingwood. Harley Reid copped a cork on his thigh early in the game but managed to run it out, gathering 26 disposals and booting a goal. Coach McQualter says he was pleased with the fight the young gun showed.
3: We moved him forward in the last quarter and he looked pretty threatening at times as well, just couldn't quite finish it. But again, a huge step forward for the young man.
9: And that's the latest 6IX News Update. I'm Brad McIntosh from the Capital Radio Newsroom.
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0: Yeah, so the forecast today was showers and 17 degrees. Tomorrow is going to be partly cloudy, also 17. Now on Wednesday, that's when it gets fun. Mostly sunny, 19 degrees. Thursday's going to be nice and sunny, 19. And Friday, mostly sunny and around about 21 degrees. 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
8: Now, Rob Duckworth with another 30-minute music marathon. 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

I tell you what, they were big back in the 60s, and we still play them here at 6IX. Sam and Dave, and Hold On, I'm Coming. We are into another one of our 30-minute music marathons. Elvis Presley, Duran Duran, and also the Babies, they're coming up. But first up, this one from Don Henley. All she wants to do is dance. Forever Classic, 6IX.

0: Forever Classic 6IX, the king of rock and roll, Elvis Presley, and a hunk of burning love. Hello, Rob Duckworth this afternoon. Hey, do you want to win some movie tickets? 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One of the highly anticipated movies for 2026, Spider-Man, Brand New Day, starring Tom Holland and also Zendaya. It's in cinemas right now. You want to win some free tickets? Today's the last day. 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Alana Miles and George Harrison, you're going to hear them in a couple of minutes.
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3: 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A bit of wild weather around this afternoon. A tree is down on Orong Road westbound at Colonel Road in Welshpool. Left lane is blocked. It's slow on the Kwinana inbound, Anketil Road to Rowley Road and queuing from Mill Point Road to the city to Hay Street. Outbound on the Mitchell Freeway, Stevenson Avenue to Hepburn Avenue and Ocean Reef Road to Hodges Drive. Inbound queuing from Loftus Street out to Mill Point Road on the Kwinana and Armada Road to Thomas Road. Lottery West's Millionaire Medley. Choose the way you play this Monday, Wednesday or Friday. 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

0: Forever Classic 6IX, George Harrison and My Sweet Lord. Now the Classic Breakfast, Nat and Westo, back again tomorrow morning. I know they're going to open up the phone lines. Nat saw something weird the other day. She was in a supermarket shopping and there was another lady shopping and she was wearing her pyjamas.
1: Good afternoon, shoppers. Just a reminder that if you're wearing pyjamas while shopping here at the supermarket, you look like an idiot. Go home and change and become an adult.
0: Yeah, so Nat and Westo, they're going to open up the phone lines tomorrow morning. I know a lot of people are going to jump on this. Is it ever okay to go out in public just wearing your pyjamas? And remember, caller of the week at the end of the week is going to get a $250 dining experience at the award-winning restaurant at Sandleford in the Swan Valley. So you want to check that out. Stevie Wonder and Racy, they're coming up in a moment. This is 6IX.
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0: 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Also the home of the 30-minute music marathon. It's another one coming up after our 4 o'clock news update. So Hall & Oates in there, also UK Squeeze with Cool for Cats. And Roxy Music, Jealous Guy. 30-minute music marathons all day with Macca. 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I'll catch you tomorrow.
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13: Showers across Perth getting down to an overnight low of 3. From the Capital Radio 6IX newsroom, I'm Brad McIntosh. Politicians are back in Canberra after a five-week break as the government hopes to get key legislation passed. Michael Packey reports.
14: The Prime Minister has flagged a deal has been reached with the opposition to pass Labor's push to rein in the cost of the National Disability Insurance Scheme. The parties are also trying to reach a compromise on gambling reform and a proposed levy on tech companies to help fund local journalism. Both Labor and the Coalition have taken a hit in the latest news poll as One Nation continues to eat into their vote. Anthony Albanese maintains the minor party does not have realistic solutions.
15: We choose outcomes over outrage.
14: Opposition leader Angus Taylor says he's not losing sleep over the polls.
16: At the end of the day, the poll that matters is the one that happens on election day.
14: The survey also shows the Greens have improved their position with a primary vote of 14%, just 4 points shy of the coalition.
13: The president of the Principals Federation of WA says a new national awareness campaign will help people understand how to help kids who are being bullied. The federal government has launched the $10 million campaign about how bullying can be hard to spot. Kaya Graves says children aren't always open with adults about what they're going through.
9: Young people, if they're being bullied, will go to their friends first. So that's why it's really important that that education in schools happens about how do you support someone who is being bullied, not just if you see it, do something about it. That's really important.
13: And more details have come to light about the US Navy's role here in Perth. Scott Maiman reports.
17: Former Home Affairs Chief Mike Pezzullo argues, while the US will use Perth for its own military purposes, Australia stands to benefit.
18: In effect, the Australia-US alliance is the same concept of two. We're stronger together. Now, is that a compromise of sovereignty, or in fact is it bolstering our sovereignty because it says that we're stronger with a partner?
17: The number of Americans and their families is set to swell next year. The federal government says the US would only have a rotational presence at the facility and it would not be set up as a permanent base. Scott Maiman, Capital Radio News.
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13: The ASX 200 is down 31 points at 9,232. Gold is selling at $4,353 an ounce, and one Australian dollar is buying 70.66 US cents and 12,558 Indonesian rupiah.
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13: Adelaide Crows veteran Taylor Walker has decided to hang up the boots with a little more juice left in the tank. And that's the latest 6IX News Update. I'm Brad McIntosh from the Capital Radio Newsroom.
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20: 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Broken down truck on Tonkin Highway northbound at Dunreath Drive, Perth Airport, blocking the left lane. And a tree down Orong Road westbound at Colonel Road in Welshpool, blocking the left lane. It's slow on the Kwinana inbound, Ankertill Road to Russell Road and queuing from Millpoint Road to the city to Hay Street. Outbound on the Mitchell Freeway, Hutton Street to Carinup Road and at Shenton Avenue. Inbound queuing from Loftus Street out to Millpoint Road on the Kwinana, Canning Highway to Mount Henry Bridge and Billia Drive to Thomas Road. 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
21: Checking some of the best places to fill up or top up this afternoon in the northern suburbs. Bourke Lansdale has the best unleaded, 187.3 cents per litre. It's also got the best diesel at 227.3. South of the river, Vibe Kwinana OPT has unleaded, 186.7. And diesel at Vibe Kwinana OPT is also cheap, 227.7 cents per litre. And out to the east, Vibe Oakford Truck Stop is the place to be. For unleaded, 186.5. For diesel, 229.9. 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
1: 6AX four-day forecast.
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21: She was a bit of a topsy-turvy day today. Some blue skies smashed between the rain this morning and the rain that is expected to continue through to the early hours of tomorrow. We're hitting an overnight low of 3 degrees tonight. And then we see a stretch of sunny conditions. Partly cloudy ones tomorrow, 17 degrees expected. Mostly sunny Wednesday, sunny Thursday. Both days expecting tops of 19 degrees. 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

0: Forever Classic 6IX 10CC taking us on a dreadlock holiday as they wrap up a 30-minute music marathon for Perth Window and Door Replacement Company. Geez, a dreadlock holiday, that'd be nice today, wouldn't it? With all this weather around, honestly. I put up some stories onto the Instagram and to the Facebook page. And basically, it was like a couple of hours apart. One of them was the pouring rain outside. Hopefully, you were staying dry. And then just a couple of hours later, we have blue skies. I said, what are we, Melbourne, with this four seasons in one day thing? David messaged us on Facebook and said, all you need now is snow for true four seasons in one day. I wouldn't put it past Mother Nature, honestly, because we are expecting more weather to come this evening as we take a look at your four-day forecast. 3 degrees, the overnight low tonight. The rain is expected to continue on through to the early hours of tomorrow. But then for the rest of the week, by the way, looking very nice indeed. Temperature's going to be rising up into those 20s, even reaching the mid-20s by the weekend. Looking forward to that. Olivia Newton-John, Xanadu, very soon. Plus, what's on in Perth? Thanks to Reading Cinemas. Belmont is on the way as well at Forever Classic 6AX.
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5: 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Broken down truck on Tonkin Highway northbound at Dunreath Drive, Perth Airport in the left emergency lane. Tree down, Orang Road westbound at Colonel Road in Wellspool, blocking the left lane. And breakdown cleared from the Mitchell Freeway northbound at Hodges Drive in Heathridge. It's slow on the Kanana inbound, Axtell Road to Russell Road and queuing from Mill Point Road to the city to Hay Street. Outbound on the Mitchell Freeway, Stevenson Avenue to Warwick Road, Woodford Avenue to Hodges Drive. Inbound queuing from Loftus Street, busy out to Mill Point Road on the Kanana, Canning Highway to Cranford Avenue, Rowe Highway, Billier Drive to Thomas Road. 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

0: 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Birjo giving you the opportunity to win a great little Father's Day out at Sandalford Wines with his daggy dad jokes. More details on that after 5 o'clock. Also on the way, Tears for Fears. And Sweet doing the Ballroom Blitz in a 30-minute music marathon.
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6: Showers in Perth down to an overnight low of 3. From the Capital Radio 6AX Newsroom, I'm Brad McIntosh. The police minister says the force makes no apologies for using drones to catch drivers trying to avoid booze buses. The crackdown comes as the state's road toll nears 140, the worst per capita rate of any Australian state. Rhys Whitby says police are deploying a significant amount of high-tech resources to target drink and drunk drivers around party precincts.
7: These people are absolute idiots who would get behind the wheel of a car after a gut full of beer. They're putting their lives at risk, they're putting others' lives at risk. So we'll use drones, we'll use technology that identifies number plates on cars, we'll use anything we have and we will get you.
6: West Australians can now track the latest bird flu updates through an interactive database that maps detections and testing activity. The map displays investigations of sick or dead wildlife in the state using data from the H5 Bird Flu Surveillance Program and reports made through the Emergency Animal Disease Hotline. The data stretches back to the 1st of January and is updated every morning at 9:30. The map can be accessed through the Department of Primary Industries and Regional Development section of the WA Government website. And the Reserve Bank Board is meeting over the next 2 days to discuss its next interest rate move. Most economists believe rates will remain on hold at 4.35%. Westpac is the latest major lender to report a drop in the number of mortgage applications. Opposition leader Angus Taylor says the government's budget measures are sapping confidence.
8: Whatever the decision is tomorrow, interest rates are too high for hard-working Australians. And we see people with a mortgage paying over $30,000 more than they were before Labor came to power. Interest rates are too high, and that's because inflation is too high.
5: Now a 6AX finance update.
6: The ASX 200 is down 31 points at 9,232. Gold is selling at $4,351 an ounce, and one Australian dollar is buying 70.72 US cents and 12,556 Indonesian rupiah.
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6: The Perth Wildcats have confirmed the return of veteran centre Angus Brandt on a one-year contract. The 36-year-old has been playing overseas since leaving the Wildcats, with whom he won NBL championships in 2017 and 2019. And Sydney Swans forward Jesse Dettoli is this week's AFL Rising Star nominee. The 20-year-old racked up 23 disposals against Port Adelaide on Saturday in his first appearance for the Swans this season. And that's the latest 6IX News update. I'm Brad McIntosh from the Capital Radio Newsroom.
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9: 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A crash now on Nicholson Road southbound before Spencer Road Langford, blocking the right lane with police and towies on site. A broken down truck on Tonkin Highway northbound at Dunreath Drive Perth Airport in the left emergency lane. A tree down Orong Road westbound at Colonel Road in Welshpool, blocking the left lane. And a breakdown cleared from Rahawa westbound after Tonkin Highway in Wattle Grove. It's slow on the Kwinana inbound, Ankita Road to Russell Road and from Millpoint Road to the city, outbound on the Mitchells, Stevenson Avenue to Hodges Drive, inbound from Loftus Street, heavy out to Cranford Avenue on the Kwinana, Rio Highway and Billia Drive to Thomas Road. 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This is Roland with the latest Time Saver Traffic.
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0: Checking some of the best places to fill up or top up this afternoon in the northern suburbs. Bourke Lansdale has the best unleaded, 187.3 cents per litre. 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And diesel at Vibe Kwinana OPT is also cheap, 227.7 cents per litre. 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For unleaded, 186.5. 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
0: May not have felt like it all day long, but we did reach a top of 17 degrees at around about 1:30 this afternoon, expecting that to get down to 3 overnight, rain continuing through until the early hours of tomorrow morning. And then we see partly cloudy conditions tomorrow, expecting a high of 17, and those conditions are going to be with us right through the rest of the week and the weekend as well, by the way. Mostly sunny Wednesday, Thursday, 19 degrees expected on both days. 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

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I want to be like the bloke who won Lotto, retired, and then apparently has won Lotto again. That'd be the dream, wouldn't it? Just to top yourself up a little bit more. quick look at your four-day forecast. Plenty of rain through the rest of the evening. We are expecting it to get down to an overnight low of 3 tonight. But then for tomorrow and for the week ahead, looking very nice indeed. Partly cloudy tomorrow, 17. Mostly sunny Wednesday, 19. Sunny Thursday, 19 degrees. Hey, don't forget as well, by the way, census night tomorrow night. You got to fill in that form. You know, you do that once every 5 years. Whoever's at your household that night has to fill in the form if you don't do it online beforehand, that is. But census night is tomorrow night, and you can get fined for not pulling in your census

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8: 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Crash on the Kwinana Freeway northbound at Rowley Road, Mandoggler, blocking the right lane. Broken down truck, Tonkin Highway northbound at Dunreath Drive, Perth Airport in the left emergency lane with towies on site. Tree down, Orong Road westbound at Colonel Road in Welshpool, blocking the left lane. It's slow on the Kwinana inbound Axtell Road to Rowley Road from Millpoint Road through to the city and outbound on the Mitchell, Stevenson Avenue to Hepburn Avenue and Ocean Reef Road to Shenton Avenue. Inbound from Loftus Street heavy out to Cranford Avenue on the Kwinana and Billia Drive to Axtell Road. 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

0: It's Annie Lennox, Al Green, Forever Classic, 6IX. It is Macca with you Monday afternoon. You may have heard Virgo talking about this on the weekend. With Father's Day almost here, he wants to help you make this Father's Day extra special. 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You could win yourself a Father's Day lunch for four people at Sound of a Wines in the Swan Valley, worth over $600. 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It's all thanks to Sandalford Wines for the ultimate Father's Day celebration. 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

0: Forever Classic 6IX. What about me? 30-minute music marathon coming your way after 6. Plus, Nat and Westo in the Classic Breakfast again tomorrow morning. Let you know about the two special guests who are going to be joining them after 8 o'clock. Bill Medley and Jennifer Warnes. And Cheap Trick. Kick off another 30-minute music marathon after the latest from the newsroom at 6IX.
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6: Showers in Perth down to an overnight low of 3. From the Capital Radio 6IX Newsroom, I'm Brad McIntosh. The police minister says the force has responded quickly to a spike in youth crime in regional northwest towns. Extra officers had to be deployed from Perth to up north in response to a number of pursuits, stolen vehicles and an attempted burglary, with an increase of incidents also seen in Carnarvon. Rhys Whitby says while he understands it's disheartening to see offences being committed, overall the crime rates are falling.
7: These are deep, complex issues that have existed through generations. The police are very good at responding. The government's investing millions of dollars in a community response where we hone in on the small cohort of kids that have real issues. This is a responsibility across government and across community.
6: 14 WA firefighters are joining the front lines in the US to battle more than hundreds of wildfires ravaging North America in what's been a devastating summer. University of California researchers say increasing global temperatures are causing a larger number and more intense wildfires each year. WA Environment Minister Matthew Swinburne says government action, like the state's net zero carbon emissions commitment, is essential to curb the climate crisis.
8: Those political parties that are talking about it in terms of it being a hoax, you're going to do great damage to our community if you're ever in a position of power to put into effect what you claim is your response to those things. And One Nation in particular is talking about how it's going to cut significant funding from areas like environment departments. And that should be a massive concern to all West Australians.
6: And the City of Stirling will tomorrow night consider a notice of motion to ban data centres. Councillor Suzanne Migdale's motion cites intensive energy and water use, environmental footprints and potential health impacts. It could make the city the first local government in the country to take a hard stance against the centres.
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6: The ASX 200 is down 31 points at 9,232. Gold is selling at $4,351 US dollars an ounce, and one Australian dollar is buying 70.72 US cents and 12,556 Indonesian rupiah.
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6: Eagles coach Andrew McQualter says he was happier with the effort this week after yesterday's 19-point loss to Collingwood. Harley Reid copped a cork on his thigh early in the game but managed to run it out, gathering 26 disposals and booting a goal. Coach McQualter says he was pleased with the fight the young gun showed.
9: We moved him forward in the last quarter and he looked pretty threatening at times as well, just couldn't quite finish it. But again, a huge step forward for the young man.
6: And that's the latest 6IX News Update. I'm Brad McIntosh from the Capital Radio Newsroom.
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11: 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Yes, August, like now. Chery for the road ahead. A crash on the Kwinana Freeway northbound at Rowley Road, Mandoggle up, blocking the right lane with towies on site. Also, a broken down truck on Tonkin Highway northbound at Dunreeth Drive, Perth Airport in the left emergency lane with towies attending. And that tree has been cleared from Orang Road westbound at Colonel Road in Welshpool. It's slow on the Kwinana inbound, Actel Road to Rowley Road and at Millpoint Road through to the city. Outbound on the Mitchell, Stevenson Avenue to Warwick Road, Notion Reef Road to Shenton Avenue. Heavy inbound from Loftus Street out to Cranford Avenue on the Kwinana, and also Belia Drive to Thomas Road. 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
4: 6AX 4-day forecast.
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12: May not have felt like it, but we did get to a top of 17 degrees around 1:30 this afternoon. We are expecting the rain to continue through to the early hours of tomorrow morning, getting down to a very chilly overnight low of 3 degrees tonight, and then from tomorrow and through the weekend, it seems, the weather looking very nice indeed across Perth. Partly cloudy tomorrow, 17 degrees. Mostly sunny Wednesday, 19. Sunny conditions expected Thursday, heading for a top of 19 degrees.
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0: 19. The Bureau is saying by the time we reach the weekend, we'll probably see temperatures in around the mid-20s, which is very nice indeed, especially after last weekend. Very chilly on the Saturday. There was a fireplace going and it was absolutely roaring at the Macca Mansion on Saturday night. And there were multiple layers had. I think I had 3 or 4 different layers on at one point. Some Tom Cochrane very soon. Forever Classic, 6AX.
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3: Cathy Freeman, number 1.
2: Tied for second spot, Sam Kerr and Ash Barty.
3: I'm surprised that Stephen Bradbury didn't get in there.
2: Yeah, doing a Bradbury, I think, is actually kind of a good thing. Shows you're tenacious. Let's go to Boyer. Mick, which Aussie sports star do you admire the most?
4: Being a very patriotic West Australian, yep. 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

0: Billy Joel, My Life, Forever Classic, 6AX, Macca with you as we get you through a Monday evening drive home. Hey, Nat and Westo, back in the Classic Breakfast again tomorrow morning. A very special guest joining them after 8 o'clock tomorrow. Michael Thompson from Channel 9 News. He's on air right now. Hello, Tomo. The brand new special reporter, you may know her, a little name called Tina Altieri, are going to join Nat and Westo tomorrow morning in the Classic Breakfast after 8 a.m. Tomorrow, also asking the question, pajamas in public, yay or nay? Get involved with the show and you could win yourself a 1840 range six-pack of Santa for Wine valued at $200. The Classic Breakfast with Nat and Westo. 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

0: Summer Classics, 6IX, that's going to do it for me. Aaron Chilcott in after 7 with a 30-minute music marathon. Donna Summer. And how about we get on some Cougar as well. John Mellencamp. Enjoy the rest of your evening, Perth. I'll catch you tomorrow from 4.
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0: Forever Classic Nights, Ice House in a 30-minute music marathon. And if you want to catch that band in action next month, they'll be in Sydney on September 30. They're going to be on a floating stage at the Fleet Steps around Mrs. Macquarie's Point. It's going to be epic with the Sydney Harbour in the background. And it's a pretty special place for frontman Ivor Davies because he remembers watching the Sydney Opera House getting built when he was a teenager, then later performing inside it himself. The gig sounds amazing. Let's turn up some Madonna. This one's next.
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Aaron Chilcott here with a 30-minute music marathon for Over Classic Nights. Hey, milestone birthday for Jenny Morris coming up next month. She turns 70 and she was inducted into the ARIA Hall of Fame earlier on this year. Going to play one from Jenny Morris, one of her big songs from the late 80s really soon. Sylvester right now for Over Classic Nights.

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1: We have. They're coming into the studio. I refer to Tomo and the lovely Tina Altieri from Channel 9.

0: October Classic Nights with Savage Garden in a 30-minute music marathon. And lead singer Darren Hayes went through a fair bit of childhood trauma in his younger years. He sat down with Osher Gunsberg's Better Than Yesterday podcast and talked about the way that he worked through it.
1: It reminds me of the film Poltergeist. It knows what scares you, right? And you feed it. You feed it every day by keeping it secret. The only way to rid yourself of shame is to expose it. Mm-hmm. And to set it down, it needs the bleach of sunlight. It needs oxygen to kill it.
0: Powerful words. Hey, I've got Billy Idol on the way. Stand by.
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Forever Classic Nights, Aaron Chilcott here, August 10th today. And it was on this day in 1898 that Rudolf Diesel from Germany secured a patent for his internal combustion engine, which of course later became known as the diesel engine. So I thought, let's celebrate with a song from Diesel. Can't find any songs from the mechanical engineer, so I've gone with the singer Diesel instead, playing after both.

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0: 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Swingers coming up in the next one. Tina Turner. And the most iconic from Men at Work. All of these coming up soon.
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Forever Classic Nights, a 30-minute music marathon. Stick around for Carly Simon and Billy Joel soon. And from the year 1981, when Bert Newton won the Gold Logie, Men at Work won the top spot on the chart with this.

0: owe to me.
1: It's a 30-minute music marathon. Forever Classic Nights, Aaron Chilcott here on this Census Eve. Of course, tomorrow being the official census night, but you can complete it online early, though. We did ours yesterday morning, barely took half an hour. Belinda Carlisle playing very soon, and the Eurythmics now. You did.

0: It's Nat and Westo, and on our next 6AX Classic Breakfast, we've got some guests.
1: We have. They're coming into the studio. I refer to Tomo and the lovely Tina Altieri from Channel 9. She's a

0: That's a 30-minute music marathon. Forever Classic Nights, Talking Heads at the tail end of it. And founding member David Byrne told Rolling Stone that he has no interest in a reunion for the band.
1: I didn't feel like, oh yeah, let's go out on tour again, or let's make another record. Musically, I'd gone to a very different place. It's pretty much impossible to recapture where you were at that time in your life musically.
0: A perfect one from Fairground Attraction on the way. I won't take anything less, it's got to be. This plays next.
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Four Seasons. 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

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Forever Classic Nights with Aaron Chilcott. Looking forward to our nightly nudge of knowledge just before midnight. This one's about the formation of a couple of our letters in the alphabet and why they look the way they do. We'll get to that soon. Pat Benatar and Prince on the way too. Cyndi Lauper now.

0: Forever Classic Night, a 30-minute music marathon. Joan Jett loves rock and roll, but she won't be doing much of it on stage for the next little while because she's recovering from recent back surgery. Fractured vertebrae. Sounds pretty nasty. She had some shows coming up next month that she's had to cancel. Doctor's orders. Still very much loves touring, though, and the connection with people, so hopefully she's back on the road soon. Pop the cork. UB40 next.
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1: We have. They're coming into the studio. I refer to Tomo and the lovely Tina Altieri from Channel 9.

0: Forever Classic Nights, Monday done, my better weights, but first, let's clue you up. A nightly nudge of knowledge, and you know that little dot that sits over lowercase I's and J's when they're written or typed? Well, that little dot is called a tittle. What a great name for it, the tittle. It's there to help you tell the letters apart. Go on, impress those around you with that random fact tomorrow. I'm heading out of here. There's a 30-minute music marathon starting just after midnight, and I'll catch you tomorrow night from 7.
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1: We have. They're coming into the studio. I refer to Tomo and the lovely Tina Altieri from Channel 9.

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1: We have. 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
1: 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They're coming into the studio. 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
1: We have. 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
1: 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I could not eat any more. I thought, there's some uncooked steak here. I'm just going to take two bits of steak, put them in the freezer, and I even went to the effort of hiding them behind the light and easies. And I thought, I'll have them at a later stage. Well, that later stage happened on Monday. I looked in there and my steak has gone missing. I want Angela Lansbury in here. I want her strip searching all the staff. I want her dusting the fingerprints. I want her doing DNA swabs. Who stole my bloomin' steak that I took the effort of stealing myself from work?
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5: Partly cloudy today, 17, the top for Perth. From the Capital Radio 6IX newsroom, I'm Scott Maiman. Jandakot Airport hopes to be operational today, with repairs completed by tonight after a direct hit from lightning shut down the airfield. With the lights on taxiways and the runway out of operation, Jandakot Airport had to close last night. It's hoped to be operational today for regular daytime flights, with work on repairs hopefully completed by tonight. Still on aviation matters, and the Australian Transport Safety Bureau says a continuing probe into a near collision at the weekend involving two planes at Sydney Airport is about improving processes, not attributing blame. A Jetstar plane nearly crashed into a Qatar Airways aircraft on Sunday as it was being towed on the tarmac. A ground controller and a tug operator have been stood down. The ATSB's Chief Commissioner, Angus Mitchell, says they're working to establish all the facts, not seek a person to blame.
6: Was anything else happening at the same time? Was there anything that was distracting any of the crews or up in the tower? Was there something in the tower that potentially complicated matters?
5: A City of Stirling councillor is putting forward a motion to ban data centres, saying its intensive energy and water use, environmental footprints and potential health impacts are difficult to reconcile. If approved, it could make the city the first local government to take a hard stance against the centres. It'll be considered tonight. Millions of dollars worth of graffiti by renowned street artist Banksy have been scrubbed off walls in Britain, infuriating art historians. Correspondent Gavin Gray has details.
7: Indeed, three artworks have cost the taxpayers over $300,000 Aussie dollars in cleaning operations and security so far. The largest single cost relates to a mural painted on one of the main court buildings in London. The Ministry of Justice has spent $100,000 trying to remove the paint of the historic building and a further $70,000 on overtime and security.
0: Now a 6IX finance update.
5: A short time ago, gold was selling at $4,381 an ounce. The Aussie dollar, 70 US cents, 12,550 Indonesian rupiah.
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5: West Coast Eagles coach Andrew McWalter continues to pump hope into his team and the players. The Eagles have slumped to a ninth straight loss after going down to Collingwood on Sunday. Andrew McWalter says the players are desperate for success and he wants West Coast to snag its fifth win of the year come Sunday against GWS.
8: They're gutted. They're not winning these games and they're doing everything they can. They want to win. We feel like we can at the moment. We feel like we're close. I know that we've been saying that for a little while, but we're doing a reasonable amount that we like. But we just got to keep showing these guys the building blocks we're trying to put in place to become a great team for a long period of time.
5: And that's the latest news update. I'm Scott Maiman from the Capital Radio Newsroom.
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10: Partly cloudy, top of 17 today with a slight chance of a shower early this morning. Tomorrow, mostly sunny 19, Thursday, sunny and 19, and then Friday, mostly sunny and 21. Currently 2 in White Gum Valley and 3 in Sawyers Valley.
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10: on 6IX. Well, hi.
11: Hi.
10: I'm going to borrow one of your favourite phrases.
11: Oh, there's so many.
10: Winner,
11: ones that are able to go on
10: chicken
11: air.
10: Dinner.
11: Oh, I know what you're talking about. You're talking about the lotto winner.
10: The 79-year-old guy from Ellenbrook, yeah. Right? Last Wednesday's millionaire medley.
11: Yeah.
10: He got $1 million.
11: Yeah, but it's not the first time he's won $1 million.
10: He won $1 million in 2023.
11: So 3 years ago, he won $1 million.
10: Yeah.
11: And then he's got another $1 million.
10: Yeah.
11: I mean, can we not share the wealth?
10: Well, he's going to share it with his family. That's what he did last time. I mean,
11: we're right here.
10: I'm always open to adoption. chances of winning a lotto prize twice.
11: Yeah.
10: Are estimated to be around 24 trillion to one.
11: Wow. Congratulations, and don't forget, $40 million up for grab tonight. Oz Lotto. I love you.

0: tweets about it. She is incredible. But there has been some controversy about Sam's off-field antics.
1: Mm. Yep.
0: I'm surprised that Stephen Bradbury didn't get in there.
1: Yeah, a lot of people take pot shots at him, but was that like his fourth Olympics or something? Like
0: I don't know, mate.
1: He kept figuring in finals and he kept putting in the work, and that is the nature of the sport. So doing a Bradbury, I think, is actually kind of a good thing.
0: Well, that's why I think he should be in there.
1: Shows you're tenacious. Which Aussie sports star do you admire? Dave from Cloverdale.
2: Evon Goolagong Corley.
0: Yes. What a player. Off the court as well. What an incredible Australian.
2: Lady.
0: Mm,
2: yep. The Aboriginal lady of the Aboriginal community. Fantastic representative of Australia. Didn't do anything stupid when she wasn't on the tennis court.
0: Absolutely.
2: Like most players do now.
0: She kept her nose clean, did Evon?
2: Did she ever.
0: And the first Indigenous female to win at Wimbledon in the singles. I agree. Evon Goolagong Corley, fantastic. Fantastic athlete, fantastic person in general.
1: And we put another one of the ladies onto the admired sports star.
0: Oh, I like it.
1: Let's go to Duncraig. Barb, who's the Aussie sports star that you admire?
3: I really like Smith from Bulldogs. He's not Bulldogs now. When he was at Bulldogs, I thought he was an absolute star.
1: Bailey Smith?
3: Yes, that's right, Bailey Smith. I was very disappointed with him when he went to Geelong.
1: Yeah.
3: To me, he's a big star.
0: He's a good player. He's a good-looking rooster, too.
3: That's right.
0: So you're a doggy
3: that's
0: fan,
3: right.
0: Barb.
3: That's right, yes.
0: You're a fan of the Bulldogs and you're a fan of the mullet.
3: That's right.
1: Ray in Beachborough, who is the Aussie sports star that you admire?
4: Ben Cousins. I know he's had a very checkered past, but he has redeemed himself.
0: He's come out the other end, hasn't he? Which a lot of people... Oh. Being on what he was on, don't come out the other end.
4: Yes, I admire him for that.
1: So let's go to Boyer. Mick, which Aussie sports star do you admire the most?
5: Being a very patriotic West Australian,
0: yeah.
5: Danny Green's got to be right up there with all the stuff that he does, one punch and all that sort of stuff. He's got to be right up there.
0: Fantastic boxer, we know that. But the stuff he does off air, like the one punch stuff, totally somebody we can all look up to.
5: Absolutely. Champion.
1: I wouldn't get in a ring with him, but outside of that ring, he's an absolute sweetheart.
0: Genuinely nice bloke.
1: Yeah.
5: Yep. He's got to be right up there.
0: Yeah.
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8: 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Early going on the Kwinana Freeway, it's building around Thomas Ride inbound, a better run-up across Mountary Bridge and the narrows through the city. All clear on the Mitchell and Graham Farmer Freeways, Northbridge Tunnel moving well in both directions. Busy on Patterson Road northbound at Mount Road, Kwinana Beach. Also Rockingham Road and Angstall Road in Naval Base, and up at Russell Road in Henderson busy too. 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

0: 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It is Nat and Westo on the Classic Breakfast for Fox Removals. At 8:15, we've got not one but two guests. Michael Thompson from Channel 9 News and, returning after 11 years, special series reporter Tina Altieri dropping by.
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8: 17 degrees, the top for Perth today, and partly cloudy. From the Capital Radio 6IX newsroom, I'm Scott Maiman. BHP says it's reviewed its weekend operations and says industrial action by union members at its Port Hedland operations caused minimal disruption. The company says despite the strike, about 7 vessels were loaded, with most being able to sail. Unions claim discussions with BHP over fairer pay and conditions have been progressing far too slowly. BHP says it'll present an updated proposal to the Fair Work Commission next week. WA's Minister for Industrial Relations, Simone McGurk, has asked both parties to continue discussions and find a solution.
9: When people can reach agreement, when the parties can reach agreement, you're much more likely to get not only an outcome that people are happy with, but a better working relationship as you move forward.
8: There are calls for Australia to invest in subsea cable repair skills and improve the resilience of the country's connectivity. A company which operates subsea networks has reported concerning damage to cables off Perth about the same time as activity was reported from a nearby vessel. Subco's founder says it may be a coincidence, but is calling for authorities to investigate the situation. Strategic Analysis Australia Director Michael Shoebridge says Australia could improve its capability to repair cables off our coastline.
10: We can do something. Cables can be repaired. You know, they're just like big extension cords laid over the ocean floor. They're pretty thin, most of these things. What you can do is you can have an ability to repair cables quickly and replace cables. But the world doesn't have many cable repair ships.
8: It's hoped repairs will be completed by tonight at Jandakot Airport after a direct hit from lightning yesterday shut down the airfield. With the lights on taxiways and the runway out of operation, the airport had to close last night. It's hoped, though, the repair work will be completed by tonight. There have been complaints that the census website keeps crashing, with people losing information they've entered. General Manager of the Census at the ABS, Jenny Telford, believes the issue is not widespread.
11: I guess it's pretty hard to design a system that works flawlessly with everybody's device and computer setup they have at home. If anyone is experiencing problems, got a contact center that's open taking calls. You can pop a technical inquiry through on our website. We've now seen 3.5 million households already complete their census, but we do appreciate that some people do experience technical issues.
8: Broccoli could hold the key to treating a rare genetic disease. Researchers say a naturally occurring compound in the vegetable could help fight poor conditions that cause neurons in the brain and spinal cord to deteriorate.
7: Now a 6IX finance update.
8: A short time ago, gold was selling at $4,384 an ounce. The Aussie dollar, 70 US cents, 12,546 Indonesian rupiah.
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8: Adelaide veteran Taylor Walker has decided to hang up the boots with what he says, just a little bit more juice left in the tank. The 36-year-old confirming this season will be his last, despite strong form, kicking 10 goals in 3 games. That's the latest news update. I'm Scott Maiman from the Capital Radio Newsroom.
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12: 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On the Mitchell Freeway, it's under speed inbound around Burns Beach Road. The Quinana Freeway slow at Thomas Road merge. A better run up across Mount Hori Bridge and the narrows through to the city. Graham Farmer Freeway and Northbridge Tunnel moving well in both directions. Tonkin Highway under speed northbound at Wasper Road East. Also busy Patterson Road northbound at Manta Road, Quinana Beach. Rockingham Road, Ankstill Road, Noble Base and around Russell Road in Henderson. 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This is Roland with Time Saver Traffic every 15 minutes.
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0: Partly cloudy and 17 today. Slight chance of a shower early this morning. Tomorrow, mostly sunny, 19. Thursday, sunny, 19. And then Friday, mostly sunny and 21. It is 3 in Guildford and 7 in Greenwood.
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1: it is a chilly Tuesday morning, to be exact, Tuesday the 11th of August. Welcome to it. Birthday salutations to you if you're celebrating another rotation around the sun. Enjoy your day. You're sharing your special day with the perfect human specimen. That would be Chris Hemsworth, who is 43 today. Now, he started his career in Home and Away, went across to the US, starred in over 30 movies, most famously the Thor costume, which he's pulled on multiple times. He's also had a stint reading bedtime stories.
13: Hello, I'm Chris. It's nearly time for bed, so I'm here to read you a story. Before we begin, can I tell you a secret? You might be surprised to hear this, but sometimes I'm a little bit afraid of storms. And even though I know a thing or two about thunder and lightning, I always feel better when the storm passes. Oh, do you?
1: Yeah, I get scared during storms as well. If you could come over and just cuddle me until I fall asleep.
0: And it's not enough that he looks like that. He's got to sound like that as well.
1: And very funny human being as well.
0: Yeah.
1: Happy 61st birthday to the uber-talented actress Viola Davis, who most recently starred in one of my favourite TV shows, How to Get Away with Murder, but probably best known for her roles in movies like Doubt, Fences, and, of course, The Help. She's won multiple awards.
0: Well, she has some wise words here about the craft of acting.
14: Let me just say this. Beauty doesn't have anything to do with acting. Okay, let me say it again. Beauty doesn't have anything to do with acting. Beauty has maybe something to do with celebrity, but not acting. Your task is to just create human beings. Not every human being is on the cover of a magazine and magazine ready.
1: Oh, wise words. Co-founder of Apple, it's a birthday shout-out to 76-year-old engineer Steve Wozniak, who's worth around $100 million today. But you know what?
0: What?
1: What are you doing?
0: Oh, I'm just playing all the Apple Mac startups over the years.
1: You would think he'd be worth a lot more, but the reason he's not is because he gives so much money to charity.
0: Oh, and also you'd say he's worth $100 mil.
1: Roughly.
0: Over the decades since they started the company, him and Steve Jobs, they've had to pay over $100 million to the Beatles because they started Apple Corp back in the 60s.
1: Yeah.
0: And there were trademark issues.
1: Didn't know that.
0: Three trademark lawsuits over decades, over $100 million.
1: Gosh, every day's a school day with you. It's a happy heavenly birthday to US singer Eric Carmen.
0: Seems a bit of work with the Raspberries. Probably better known for stuff like this, though.
1: His solo stuff.
0: Had a few bangers, didn't he?
1: Oh, quite a few, mate. The list is long.
0: How about this is probably the biggie, isn't it?
1: Oh, gosh, talking about a ballad,
0: Oh, yeah.
1: Hailing from Burton on Trent in England 72 years ago, happy birthday, Joe Jackson. Talking about lots of songs.
0: Absolutely. There's one. How about another one? And, of course, he'll be rolling all of these out when it comes to Riverside Theatre, I think it is, next February.
1: Not long. Be here for you,
0: no? So how about a bit of Joe Jackson on his birthday? Happy 72nd. It is 6:09 on Forever Classic 6AX.

0: Forever Classic 6AX. It is the classic brekkie with Nat and Westo for Fox Removals at 6:13. Some Joe Jackson for his birthday coming to Riverside Theatre in February. I think it's the 9th, but of course you can get all the details online. I want to draw your attention to another story I've found on the interweb.
1: Good choice of song too.
0: Yes, well, it is about cars and how safe they are or they are not, depending on who's driving them. So there's there's dash cam footage of a T-bone in Western Sydney. It's been shared by, you know, the Facebook page Dash Cam Owners Australia.
1: Oh, I've got to get onto that.
0: So so this is, like, the driver's got the dash cam footage and there's another car just down the road that sort of pulls out of a laneway. Probably shouldn't have, but there's, you can time it. There's about 3 seconds before the car with the dash cam T-bones the car that's pulled out. Luckily, they were only doing 50 Ks and I don't think anyone was hurt. But there's over 2,000 comments on this post. A lot of them serious, some not so serious. So anyway, the submitters put, I was driving, this lady just comes out of the laneway. But all of the comments around it are kind of the 3 seconds that this guy had to stop.
1: To stop. And if they're only doing 50 Ks, you would think that wouldn't be too much of a battle.
0: Right. So some of the comments. So you accelerate into it to prove a point. I was driving. This lady just comes out of the laneway. So I accelerated and caused an accident instead of slowing down. There. I fixed it. But it goes, it gets a little bit more entertaining. One person said, I saw her entering the road from Google Earth. You only had like 5 business days to stop. This was the most avoidable accident since the Titanic. Could have posted and received a letter with instructions on how to stop a car with the time you had. I could have read Lord of the Rings in that time. How did this even happen? A 747 could have landed and stopped in that distance and time. Some say the driver still has his foot on the accelerator. Reflexes of a sloth. Seriously, hand your license back in. But my favourite, and this is perfect, I assume your vehicle's an auto, so there's only 2 pedals to bother you. The left pedal slows you down. If you push it really hard, you stop really quickly. Try it sometime.
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4: 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On the Mitchell Freeway, it's under speed at Burns Beach Road inbound. Cronulla Freeway busy on and off Mortimer Road to Thomas Road. Then a better run up across Mount Hervey Bridge in the narrows through to the city. Graham Farmer Freeway and Northbridge Tunnel moving well in both directions. Tonkin Highway heavy northbound at Abernethy Road. Rye Highway heavy, Tonkin Highway northbound as well. And delays Patterson Road at Mandurah Road, Cronulla Beach, Rockingham Road, Ankeser Road, Noble Base and Russell Road in Henderson. 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

0: 626, Forever Classic 6AX. It is the classic brekkie. Nat and Westo for Fox Removals. We've got Michael Thompson and Tina Altieri joining us in the studio at approximately 8.15. Talk about Tina coming back after 11 years to Channel 9 News. Now, it is news, of course, that it's census night.
1: Already done mine.
0: So have I. So there.
1: I never got anything through the post, by the way. Apparently, you're supposed to get a number for census.
0: Yeah.
1: Didn't get it. So went online. When I say I went online, well, I didn't.
0: No.
1: Chris is the IT person, so Chris went online last night, banged it all through. Easy as. I think it took like 20 minutes.
0: Yeah.
1: Less for me, because I just had to say yes or no. So the advantages of living with an IT specialist.
0: Yeah, look, it wasn't that hard, but
1: no.
0: I did hear in the news that there's a few people have been experiencing crashing, because it's frustrating if you sort of do. So I think there's like 66 questions or something, so annoying if you do like 20 and then walk away and you come back and it's crashed and you've got to start all over again.
1: Well, don't walk away. But I've done mine already, so it's officially tonight, but they said you can do it early if you're going to be home
0: yes.
1: tonight. But then you're not allowed anybody else over, so Shay, you better not come over for dinner tonight because you're not included.
0: Can't you come for dinner but not stay? Isn't it about who's staying there?
1: No, I'm locking my doors. As soon as I get home, that's it. I'll let Chris in. That's it. Nobody else. So census night, don't forget to do it. Good luck. Lock the doors.
0: You just described pretty much every night of my life. Like, get home.
1: You sad little man.
0: Lock the doors. That's it.
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6: 17 degrees, the top for Perth today, and partly cloudy. From the Capital Radio 6IX newsroom, I'm Scott Maiman. BHP says it's reviewed its weekend operations and says industrial action by union members at its Port Hedland operations caused minimal disruption. The company says despite the strike, about 7 vessels were loaded, with most being able to sail. Unions claim discussions with BHP over fairer pay and conditions have been progressing far too slowly. BHP says it'll present an updated proposal to the Fair Work Commission next week. WA's Minister for Industrial Relations, Simone McGurk, has asked both parties to continue discussions and find a solution.
7: When people can reach agreement, when the parties can reach agreement, you're much more likely to get not only an outcome that people are happy with, but a better working relationship as you move forward.
6: There are calls for Australia to invest in subsea cable repair skills and improve the resilience of the country's connectivity. A company which operates subsea networks has reported concerning damage to cables off Perth about the same time as activity was reported from a nearby vessel. Subco's founder says it may be a coincidence, but is calling for authorities to investigate the situation. Strategic Analysis Australia Director Michael Shoebridge says Australia could improve its capability to repair cables off our coastline.
8: We can do something. Cables can be repaired. You know, they're just like big extension cords laid over the ocean floor. They're pretty thin, most of these things. What you can do is you can have an ability to repair cables quickly and replace cables. But the world doesn't have many cable repair ships.
6: It's hoped repairs will be completed by tonight at Jandakot Airport after a direct hit from lightning yesterday shut down the airfield. With the lights on taxiways and the runway out of operation, the airport had to close last night. It's hoped, though, the repair work will be completed by tonight. There have been complaints that the census website keeps crashing, with people losing information they've entered. General Manager of the Census at the ABS, Jenny Telford, believes the issue is not widespread.
9: I guess it's pretty hard to design a system that works flawlessly with everybody's device and computer setup they have at home. If anyone is experiencing problems, got a contact centre that's open taking calls, you can pop a technical inquiry through on our website. We've now seen 3.5 million households already complete their census, but we do appreciate that some people do experience technical issues.
6: Broccoli could hold the key to treating a rare genetic disease. Researchers say a naturally occurring compound in the vegetable could help fight poor conditions that cause neurons in the brain and spinal cord to deteriorate.
5: Now a 6IX finance update.
6: A short time ago, gold was selling at $4,384 an ounce. The Aussie dollar, 70 US cents, 12,546 Indonesian rupiah.
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6: Adelaide veteran Taylor Walker has decided to hang up the boots with what he says, just a little bit more juice left in the tank. The 36-year-old confirming this season will be his last, despite strong form, kicking 10 goals in 3 games. That's the latest news update. I'm Scott Maiman from the Capital Radio Newsroom.
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10: 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On the Mitchell Freeway at Sire Burns Beach Road inbound, also Hepburn Avenue to Warwick Road, the Quinana Freeway busy, Mundajong Road to Rowley Road, Royal Highway to Farrington Road. Auckland Grand Farmer Freeway, Northbridge Tunnel in both directions, Tonkin Highway side both directions at Wells Parade East, Roe Highway side northbound at Kenwick Link and Wells Parade East. Busy on Patterson Road northbound at Amanda Road, Cronulla Beach, Rockingham Road, Axtell Road in Naval Base. Platefield Perth is here only till the end of August. Hurry and book one of 90 unique feasts, sips or stays across the city now at platefieldperth.com.au. This is Roland with Time Saver Traffic every 15 minutes.
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0: Partly cloudy and 17 today. Slight chance of a shower early this morning. Tomorrow, mostly sunny and 19. Thursday, sunny and 19. And then Friday, mostly sunny and 21. 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

0: 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It is the classic breaker with Nat and Westo. For Fox Removals at 6:42 and Friday, someone will be deemed the caller of the week. Well, actually, it's a random spin of the wheel. But if you're a part of the show on Facebook or on the phone, 948-41080, you'll be in the draw for the $250 dining voucher to Sandalwood's award-winning restaurant in the Swan Valley. And today, we want to get your thoughts on pajamas in public.
1: Mm. So here's the thing about PJs in public. It's a firm no from me, unless you are under the age of 10 or you're taking part in National Pajama Day, which is fundraising, which is fantastic. Now, I had my own personal experience, but I happened to be on the World Wide Web recently, and there were two individuals that were seen at a restaurant wearing their pajamas and their slippers. It was in the US, so they didn't have UGG boots on. They had slippers.
0: Mm.
1: Moccasins, if you will. Not just a fast food place. They weren't just simply picking up an order. No, they were sitting down in a booth eating a meal.
0: I don't know what to say.
1: I don't know what you can say, mate. And then last week, I went to Woolies to do a bit of a shop. There was a woman walking in front of me. And we're not even talking about a senior or somebody under the age of 10. No, no. It was a woman in my sort of age bracket, in her 50s, I would say.
0: Mm.
1: She gets in there. She's pushing a trolley. She's remembered to bring her bags with her. Great. But she's forgotten to put clothes on. So she's wearing pajama pants, and then she's wearing an hoodie, and she's got the UGG boots on. And I'm like,
0: It's a triple crime.
1: Right.
0: PJs, hoodie, and UGG boots.
1: Yeah.
0: Mm.
1: And I think by what was in the trolley, she was single. And I thought, at what point in time do you just give up on life? Do you just think, you know what? There's not going to be underwear today. There's not going to be bras today. Gosh, I'm just going to roll out of bed. I'm going to go and do the shop with Woolies.

0: for me to be wearing pajamas in public.
1: All right, so it's a firm no.
0: No.
1: From us.
0: Hard no.
1: No PJs
0: no deal.
1: In public.
0: So let us know on Facebook or jump on the phone, 9484 1080. 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
4: 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A crash on the Kwinana Freeway northbound exit to Mortimer Road in Wellard, blocking the left lane, tow is on site. Emergency works, Tonkin Highway northbound exit to Abernethy Road in Kewdale, blocking the left lane. It's slow on the Mitchell inbound at Burns Beach Road and Ocean Reef Road to Reed Highway. The Kwinana Freeway busy, Thomas Road to Rowley Road and Rye Highway to Farrington Road. And Tonkin Highway slow in both directions at Welsh Parade East, Rye Highway slow northbound at Kenwood Link and Welsh Parade East. 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

0: No one else in Perth is playing this much ABBA, and we love it. Forever Classic 6AX, it is 6:57, the classic brekkie with Nat and Westo for Fox Removals. We've got a Caller of the Week prize, Friday, $250 dining voucher to Sandalfoot's award-winning restaurant in the Swan Valley. Today, is it ever okay to wear pyjamas in public? 9484 1080, plenty coming through on Facebook.
1: Oh my gosh, it's really popular. Mark's got, it's more common than you think, Nat. I'm scared. Janine, it looks a little piggish. I think Nat and Westo, that is a no for me. And this is scary. Avril, I work in a supermarket and I often see customers in their pyjamas.
0: 9484 1080. Let us know your thoughts. You might be the Caller of the Week. 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
8: Have you experienced the soaking bit of winter in Victoria? 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
10: Partly cloudy today, 17, the top for Perth. From the Capital Radio 6IX newsroom, I'm Scott Maiman. Tonight is census night. We're being reminded to fill out the compulsory questionnaire. 2 million Australians have already completed it. And Curtin University Associate Professor Todd Jones says it's important to take part.
11: It provides us with a snapshot of Australia every 5 years. So if you think about all of the policy decisions that we need to make, how we allocate resources, how we identify where services need to be, all of that would take the census into account when businesses are making decisions about where to be based or where to focus their investment. They'll look for the census too.
10: BHP staff at Port Hedland have been urged to return to the negotiating table over pay and conditions. More than 100 union members walked off the job at the weekend, imposing a 24-hour shiploading ban. BHP says there was minimal disruption, with about 7 ships being loaded over Saturday and Sunday. It's offered a 16% pay rise over the next 4 years, but unions say that's not enough. BHP says it'll present an updated proposal at next week's meeting with the Fair Work Commission. WA Police are rolling out new technology to catch those avoiding booze buses. Brad McIntosh reports.
12: The program comes as the state's road toll keeps on rising. Police are now using drones to catch impaired drivers. The drones will take to the skies and monitor drivers who are trying to evade booze buses, alerting police to their whereabouts. Police Minister Rhys Whitby says they make no apologies to catch idiot drivers. Heath Thurvis said that police will be watching and they will be catching those avoiding them. Brad McIntosh, Capital Radio News.
10: The Odyssey continues to storm the big screen and the even bigger screen. It's become IMAX's biggest release of all time, coming home with $289 million.
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10: And the Dow Jones has closed at 53,975. Gold selling at $4,389 an ounce. The Aussie dollar, 70 US cents, 12,557 Indonesian rupiah.
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10: Eagles coach Andrew McWalter says he was happier with his players' effort on Sunday, despite their 19-point loss to Collingwood. Hully Reid copped a cork on his thigh early in the game, but managed to run it out, gathering 26 disposals and booting a goal. Coach McWalter says he was pleased with the fight the young gun showed.
5: He probably lacked maybe a touch of power to be able to get out of the tackle today, or Collingwood tackle well, but his ability just to put himself in the spot over and over. We moved him forward in the last quarter and he looked pretty threatening at times as well, just couldn't quite finish it. But again, a huge step forward for the young man.
10: And that's the latest news update. I'm Scott Maiman from the Capital Radio Newsroom.
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14: 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Crash on Tonkin Highway southbound before Abernethy Road in Hugh block on the left lane. Also a crash on the Kwinana Freeway northbound exit to Mortimer Road, Wellard, block on the left lane with tows attending. And roadworks, Tonkin Highway northbound at the exit to Abernethy Road in Hugh block on the left lane. It's slow on the Mitchell at Burns Beach Road inbound and Hepburn Avenue to Reed Highway, and also Power Street closer in. Kwinana Freeway busy, Mortimer Road to Rowley Road, Barrington Road and Leach Highway to Mount Hori Bridge. 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
2: 6AX 4-day forecast.
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0: 17 and partly cloudy today with the slight chance of a shower early this morning. Tomorrow, mostly sunny, 19. Thursday, sunny and 19. And then Friday, mostly sunny and 21. 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
0: 6IX. It is 7:06, so in just over an hour, around about the 8:15 mark, we'll have Michael Thompson and Tina Altieri from Channel 9 News joining us.
1: Delightful couple of people.
0: Absolutely, and they go way back. Because remember when it used to be, well, it was Tina was doing the news and yep. Tomo was the sports guy.
1: That's, oh, that is going back away. I don't know what's going on with my voice bank.
0: It's puberty. but it's been 11 years since Tina was there at Channel 9. So she's
1: back.
0: So looking forward to having a chat with them. And I do have a little bit of a surprise question for her.
1: Oh, nice.
0: From a conversation I had with her probably 20 years ago.
1: Yeah.
0: That I just want to check in and see if I remember it correctly.
1: We better tidy the studio. It's a mess.
0: Is that any different to any other day?
1: Probably not.
0: Why change now? Also, we are offering you the chance to be Core of the Week, $250 dining voucher to Sandford's award-winning restaurant in the Swan Valley. If you can chip into the discussion, is it ever okay to wear PJs in public? A lot of action on Facebook. You can give us a call, 9484 1080.

0: 7:14, Forever Classic, 6AX, Nat and Westo, the classic brekkie. For Fox Removals, Friday, every Friday, we have a caller of the week. That's anybody that's been part of the show goes in the draw. Facebook or phone, 94841080. And up for grabs this week, $250 dining voucher to Sandiford's award-winning restaurants in the Swan Valley.
1: Wayne from Maylands, tell us, please, are you driving around in your van in a pair of PJs?
2: No, I drive a truck now. No, I don't have any PJs. I got my track pants on underneath my work pants. So, yeah, you could say yes.
0: So your trackies are your pyjamas, but, you know, that's slightly different. I'm still not a big fan of trackies in public either. But
1: hang on.
0: PJs in public.
1: You're okay with it?
2: Yeah, well, I go out. I take a friend out on a Monday and Friday night to a bingo game because she can't drive.
1: Right.
2: And yeah, every night there's people there in the PJs. It was the same last night. There were people there at the bingo game in their pyjamas.
1: Oh, wow. Can we also go back to the fact that, did you say you've got your tracky dacks underneath your work pants?
2: Yeah, because it's cold at the moment. Not the ones I wore to bed, but I have some tracky pants underneath my work.
0: Have you thought of investing in some thermal underwear?
2: Yeah, but you know, I already got the track pants, and
1: What do you do?
2: I don't have to fork out money for those.
1: It's because you're delivering tyres now. Are you trying to actually represent Michelin as the Michelin man or something? You just roll out and deliver them as the Michelin man?
2: Oh, I can't do that. I'm losing too much weight doing this job. I'm too skinny to be the Michelin man.
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5: 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A crash on Tonkin Highway southbound exit to Rye Highway, Kewdale, reduced to a single lane. Also a crash on the Kwinana Freeway northbound exit to Mortimer Road in Wellard, blocking the left lane with towies on site. And a traffic hazard with debris on Tonkin Highway northbound exit to Beachbury Road north in Whiteman, affecting the left lanes. And roadworks, Tonkin Highway northbound exit to Abernethy Road in Kewdale, left lane is closed. 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

0: Oh, thank you. Love to hear The Who on Forever Classic 6AX. 727, that and Westo Classic Brekkie for Fox Removals. Be a part of the show this week. You might get the Sandiford voucher on Friday. $250 for their award-winning restaurant. So Facebook or 94841080. Facebook going off. Is it ever okay to wear PJs in public? Janine, hell no. Have some pride. Geez, years ago, women wouldn't go out unless they had stockings on. And now this hell to the no. Cheryl, I've seen people in pyjamas. I think they're just lazy. They don't care or respect themselves. There's no excuse for adults to go out in their pyjamas. Susan, no. Teresa, no. Stivette, oh, for shame. I love this one. Jillian, shame we don't have Walmart where the pyjama people could gather.
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12: Partly cloudy today, 17, the top for Perth. From the Capital Radio 6IX newsroom, I'm Scott Maiman. Tonight is census night. We're being reminded to fill out the compulsory questionnaire. 2 million Australians have already completed it. And Curtin University Associate Professor Todd Jones says it's important to take part.
13: It provides us with a snapshot of Australia every 5 years. So if you think about all of the policy decisions that we need to make, how we allocate resources, how we identify where services need to be, all of that would take the census into account when businesses are making decisions about where to be based or where to focus their investment. They'll look for the census too.
12: BHP staff at Port Hedland have been urged to return to the negotiating table over pay and conditions. More than 100 union members walked off the job at the weekend, imposing a 24-hour shiploading ban. BHP says there was minimal disruption, with about 7 ships being loaded over Saturday and Sunday. It's offered a 16% pay rise over the next 4 years, but unions say that's not enough. BHP says it'll present an updated proposal at next week's meeting with the Fair Work Commission. WA Police are rolling out new technology to catch those avoiding booze buses. Brad McIntosh reports.
14: The program comes as the state's road toll keeps on rising. Police are now using drones to catch impaired drivers. The drones will take to the skies and monitor drivers who are trying to evade booze buses, alerting police to their whereabouts. Police Minister Reece Whitby says they make no apologies to catch idiot drivers. Heath Thurvis said that police will be watching and they will be catching those avoiding them. Brad McIntosh, Capital Radio News.
12: The Odyssey continues to storm the big screen and the even bigger screen. It's become IMAX's biggest release of all time, coming home with $289 million.
11: Now a 6AX finance update.
12: And the Dow Jones has closed at 53,975. Gold selling at $4,389 an ounce. The Aussie dollar, 70 US cents, 12,557 Indonesian rupiah.
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12: Eagles coach Andrew McWalter says he was happier with his players' effort on Sunday, despite their 19-point loss to Collingwood. Hully Reid copped a cork on his thigh early in the game, but managed to run it out, gathering 26 disposals and booting a goal. Coach McWalter says he was pleased with the fight the young gun showed.
6: He probably lacked maybe a touch of power to be able to get out of the tackles today, or Collingwood tackle well, but his ability just to put himself in the spot over and over. We moved him forward in the last quarter and he looked pretty threatening at times as well, just couldn't quite finish it. But again, a huge step forward for the young man.
12: And that's the latest news update. I'm Scott Maiman from the Capital Radio Newsroom.
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7: 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A crash on Tonkin Highway South and exit to Roe Highway Qdale, blocking the right lane with towies on site. Also a crash on the Kwinana Freeway northbound exit to Mortimer Road Wellard. Left lane blocks, emergency services and towies attending. And a traffic hazard with debris on Tonkin Highway northbound exit to Beachborough Road North in Whiteman, affecting the left lanes. And roadworks on Tonkin Highway northbound exit to Abernethy Road in Qdale. Left lane is blocked. It's time to complete your census. 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
0: Partly cloudy and 17 today. A slight chance of a shower early this morning. Tomorrow, mostly sunny, 19. Thursday, sunny, 19. And then Friday, mostly sunny and 21. It is currently 2 degrees in Mushe and 1 degree in Melville. 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

0: Forever Classic 6AX 742 for Fox Removals. It is Nat and Westo on the Classic Brekkie. Be a part of the show, Facebook or phone, 9484 1080. You're in Friday's draw for our Corner of the Week voucher, $250 to take yourself off to Sandford. And I'm assuming that you won't wear pyjamas if you attend, because that's the question today. Is it ever okay to wear pyjamas in public? We've been getting so much on Facebook, but my other half, Lady Eleanor of Subiaco, has sent some interesting information here.
1: Oh, okay.
0: Mm. So there's a news story, and then there's some kind of historical and cultural meanings.
1: What, to wearing PJs?
0: Yes, in China. So wearing pyjamas in public in China, most famously as a local street culture in Shanghai, historically signaled prosperity and leisure. So wearing clean indoor sleepwear outside showed that you didn't sleep in tattered clothes and you had the luxury to not have to do heavy manual labour.
1: Mm.
0: And also community boundaries, right? Neighbourhoods in Shanghai kind of treated the alleyways like an extension of your living room. So you could go out there. But, you know, that's a slightly different situation to here, because there's not so many of us jammed into Perth, and we're the world's longest city, so the alleyway doesn't sort of become your lounge room.
1: Well, it shouldn't, you know, do. And you would think, too, if that's China, they'd be wearing those lovely little silky numbers, wouldn't they?
0: Which probably a little bit more attractive.
1: They wouldn't be wearing those elasticated ones. That gives you a great big muffin top.
0: The news story that comes with this, though, was interesting, because just recently in Shanghai, authorities named and shamed on their social media account several people for walking through the streets. Oh. So that they actually, seven citizens, six women, one man, shamed for breaking the supposed local dress code. So it was put on the local government's account, but then really quickly deleted because they got slammed by other citizens saying, like, you all murderers have got their ID numbers published. Is it wearing pyjamas in the streets illegal? So
1: exactly. But you were saying it was a show of wealth wearing your pyjamas in public.
0: Mm.
1: A show of wealth is actually being able to buy and afford a pair of Peter Alexander PJs. Have you seen the cost of those?
0: Yes.
1: Yeah, give me Kmart.
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4: 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A crash on the Kwinana Freeway northbound at Mortimer Road in Wellard, reduced to a single lane with debris across both lanes. Also, a crash on the Kwinana northbound exit to Mortimer Road, Wellard. The left lane is blocked with emergency services and towies on site. And a crash on Tonkin Highway southbound exit to Rye Highway, Kewdale, blocking the right lane. And roadworks complete Tonkin Highway northbound exit to Avonheathy Road in Kewdale. 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
1: I've heard people say that too much of anything is not good for you, baby. But I don't know about that. There's many times that we've loved and we've shared love and made love. It doesn't seem to me like it's enough. It's just not enough, baby.

0: 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It is the Classic Brekkie with Nat and Westo for Fox Removals at 7:56 Friday. 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
1: Oh, it is the $250 dining voucher to Sandleford's award-winning restaurant in the Swan Valley. And we're asking the question today, pyjamas in public, yes or no? And I can confirm, sir, with 95% of respondents on Facebook, no, you should not be wearing your pyjamas in public.
0: Chris,
1: Go on.
0: I was just going to say, Chris from Southlake.
1: Chris from Southlake, we're asking the question, PJs, should you be able to wear them in public? Opinion?
2: No.
1: No.
0: Okay,
2: Any person with half a functioning brain knows that, no, they're meant for in the house. They're not meant for outside.
1: My question is, this is what concerns me. If you're scuffing around in your PJs at the local supermarket or shopping centre or even the servo, you're picking up bugs, and then you're going home, and then you're slipping into your clean sheets.
0: Well, no,
1: and all the bugs are let loose under the bedclothes.
0: No, come on, get real. You've got going out. You've got special going out pajamas.
1: No,
2: I know. If these people are too slack to get dressed, they sure as hell are too slack to take off their sleeping jammies and put on special going out jammies. My question is, have these people washed, and have they at least cleaned their teeth?
1: Well, look, I've got to be honest. The woman that I saw shopping at the supermarket the other day didn't look like she was washed and cleansed, but I didn't get up close enough to have a proper whiff.
2: Have these people got night skank all over their teeth? Or have they actually taken the time to clean their teeth but are too lazy to put their clothes on?
0: Chris, look, they may not even have teeth.
2: They probably don't, hey?
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7: Partly cloudy today, 17, the top for Perth. From the Capital Radio 6IX newsroom, I'm Scott Maiman. Some strong words from WA's police minister, who makes no apology for police using drones to catch drink drivers who avoid booze buses. Reece Whitby says with the state's road toll so high already, police are deploying a significant amount of high-tech resources to target drink and drug drivers around party precincts.
8: These people are absolute idiots who would get behind the wheel of a car after a gut full of beer. They're putting their lives at risk. They're putting others' lives at risk. So we'll use drones, we'll use technology that identifies number plates on cars, we'll use anything we have and we will get you.
7: An alleged crime spree in WA's north has resulted in 9 young people being charged with a combined 70 offences. Police say between 1 o'clock and 4:30 last Friday morning, the teenagers stole 7 vehicles from houses on 3 streets in Derby. Arsons believed responsible at a Northbridge fast food restaurant. Brad McIntosh has details.
9: It's suspected a fire was deliberately lit in the women's bathroom, causing the McDonald's on Beaufort Street to be evacuated on Sunday night. Police are investigating the blaze, with footage showing employees mustering customers outside and cars away from using the drive-through. No one was injured as a result of the fire, which DFES quickly put out. Detectives are now seeking further information, urging those who